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you want to get on the road again to Ironstone? Is Willie always on your mind? 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Oh, I'll stop. 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

O'Brien, Cat Country 103. Hello there. It's Tony, the ride home. And, you know, Willie Nelson, a living legend, no doubt about it. Now, is he as sharp and everything he is, you know, today as he was 30 years ago? Well, you know, probably not, but it's Willie Nelson, man. And he does bring out the heat. It's a great show. Last time I saw Willie, I want to say it was about 20-something years ago, and it was just incredible. So, yeah, you want to get these tickets. You can win them before you can buy them. All week, Ironstone Amphitheater, July 19th is the show. DJ Walker in the morning will have them. I'll have them in the afternoon, and then tickets will go on sale this Friday. Now, to win these tickets this go-around, it's probably the newest game I've got, and I really like it for some reason. I call this Earn It. I've got five questions. Each correct answer earns you 2 seconds of a Willie song. So you can get up to 10 seconds of this song. You answer as many questions as you can. I'll play however many seconds you earn. You identify the song correctly. You win the tickets to see Willie Nelson. Make sense? Of course it does. Here we go. Caller 13, 209-766-5103.

0: Morgan Wallen, Cat Country 103. Hello there, it's Tony. And I do have these Willie Nelson tickets to give away. I do have my contestant on the line, but we have not completed our game. So here's what we're going to do. We're going to take care of a little business here, and then we'll come back and see if this young lady can win these Willie Nelson tickets. Let's check out Time Saver Traffic real quick first.
1: 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Eastbound 205 hits the brakes around Tracy Boulevard tonight. Slow on to northbound I-5 up to the 120 cutoff. Southbound 99 stretches of slowing between Beckwith and Modesto and Keys. eBay is home to millions of finds, and each one becomes a part of your story. 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I'm Tack Lawson, Cat Country 103.
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0: Hello, it's Cat Country 103. Let's get to this. We're playing Earn It. Who is this?
15: This is Alicia.
0: Alicia, are you a Willie fan?
15: Yes, I am.
0: That should help you. Okay, five questions. You can earn 2 seconds of song per correct answer. Here we go. Number one, what state is Willie from?
15: Oh, goodness. Maybe I'm not that big of a Willie fan. I want to say it's from Texas. No. Can we go to the next one?
0: Well, you kind of were under your breath. What'd you say?
15: Texas.
0: Yeah, Texas. That's correct. Don't second guess yourself.
15: That's not good.
0: All right. All right. Willie famously wrote what one-word titled Patsy Cline hit?
15: Trying to think. Is it Crazy?
0: Crazy is correct. Next up. In 1990, Willie got into some pretty big trouble with which government agency?
15: 1999. That's a tough one, huh? Gosh.
0: I'm going to call time on that one. It's the IRS. He owed like tens of millions of dollars to the IRS.
15: Oh, gosh.
0: Okay.
15: Oh, I didn't know that.
0: Yeah. Oh, boy. Yeah, it was something. Okay, next up, Willie recorded a lot of hits with other artists. Which other outlaw country star was his duet partner on Good Hearted Woman and Mama Don't Let Your Babies Grow Up to Be Cowboys?
15: I want to say it's Waylon Jennings.
0: Hey, there you go. Good. One more to go here.
15: Oh, yeah.
0: This one, I think you got to get this one. What drug is Willie famous for loving?
15: Marijuana.
0: There you go. Okay. Hey, that's not bad, Alicia. You got 4 out of 5 correct, which means you've earned 8 seconds of this song, okay?
15: Okay.
0: I'm going to play 8 seconds. When it's over, you tell me the name of the song, and you're going to win the tickets.
16: Going places that I've never been. Seeing things that I may never see again.
15: I can't wait to get on the road.
0: Hey, there you go. And bonus points for singing. Very nice. Congratulations.
15: Thank you.
0: You got these tickets before you can buy them, and I hope you have a fantastic time at the show.
15: Awesome. Thank you so much.
0: All right. All week long, win them before you can buy them. DJ Walker in the morning has them. I've got them. If you are a Willie fan, you do not want to miss this opportunity to see a legend. Maybe for the last time. I'm not trying to put a curse on anybody, but come on. Guy's getting up there. You want to check out this show. Let's get into Beer 30, shall we?
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0: Mr. John Party, repping up Beer 30 for a Monday. How are you? It's Cat Country 103. I'm Tony. It's the ride home. You a fight person? Did you watch the big MMA thing over the weekend on Netflix? It was their first time ever hosting something like this. I grew up watching boxing with my dad. We used to watch all the fights. You know, the legendary guys, Muhammad Ali, George Foreman, Spinks, Sugar Ray Leonard, even up through Tyson. But I'm not into MMA. I guess I'm not bloodthirsty enough. It's just too much for me. I don't care for it. But congratulations to Ronda Rousey. She got paid just over $2 million for the grueling 17 seconds of work she had to put in. Gina Carano grabbed a cool million to lose. I mean, heck, I'd let Ronda Rousey put me in an arm bar after 17 seconds to get $1 million. Where do I sign up? Anyway, it was Ronda's first fight in 10 years, Gina's first in 17. And I guess the plus side of this is, you know, if you were around back in the day, I mentioned Mike Tyson, you used to have to pay a big thing for a pay-per-view for his fights. And so, you know, you chip in with the other guys, however much it ended up being, $100, $200. You get a party together, it's going to be great. We get there, and 30 seconds in, Tyson knocks the other guy's head off his neck, and you're like, oh, man, I feel kind of ripped off here. There's hardly any fight to this. All the build-up, 17 seconds of action? I mean, what is this? Me and my wife in the bedroom? Hey-ho! All right, that's enough. Let's take a look at traffic.
1: 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Fire crews rolling to a brush fire on the shoulder of southbound I-5 near El Dorado Street, and the heavy spot still eastbound 205 backed up tonight from Tracy Boulevard under northbound I-5 up to the 120 cutoff. 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I'm Tack Lawson. 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
0: Have you ever seen a legend in concert? 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DJ Walker in the morning and me on the ride home. 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

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How you doing? It's Tony for The Ride Home. And if you are a Post Malone fan or a Jelly Roll fan, or you love them both, and you want to be a part of this big-ass stadium tour that they're doing, we're going to give you the opportunity to choose where you go. I love this idea. We got the flights, the hotel, the tickets. You just pick the city. 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If you want to get in on this action, you just need to text the national keyword, STONE, STONE, to 95819. That'll get you entered for that chance to win. I don't know what the story is. You know, Tori's always got something. T for Tuesday involves this guy. It's happening tomorrow morning with DJ Walker. You got to check that out.

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3: Well, with me breaking into the industry, just thinking about how many radio stations you got to visit and how many cities and towns. I think about, I was 21 years old before I ever got on my first commercial airplane. And then when I was 30 years old, I'd been on like thousands of them. So to go from never having been in airports and flying all over the country to seeing essentially every state, all 50 states, was pretty incredible in music.

0: That was Luke Bryan. Country and she knows it. It's your Music Plus.
1: Yes, sir, right here on Cat Country 103. Hi there, it's Tony, the ride home. And did you watch the ACMs last night? Full disclosure, I completely forgot to watch. I was watching, I don't even remember what we were watching, something with my in-laws, and about halfway into the time that the show would have been on, I was like, oh, man, I'm missing the ACMs. And I just didn't do it. I picked up all the highlights today, and I got a few things to share with you. If you watched, obviously, shoot me a text or a call, let me know what you loved. Why didn't the most nominated artist of the night show up? Megan Maroney, she had more nominations than anybody. Now, as it turns out, she didn't win anything, but she had a great reason for missing it. If you didn't hear, she was a maid of honor in her best friend's wedding. She was out of the country. She posted on her Instagram talking about it, and she said she's rooting on all her friends. And she was not the only one who skipped out. I don't think there's any shock that Morgan Wallen didn't show up. He usually doesn't. Jason Aldean didn't show up. Also doesn't when he's not nominated. Jelly Roll and Luke Combs also no shows, but we don't know exactly why. Congrats to the Red Clay Strays finally ending Old Dominion streak as Group of the Year. And I thought it was cool with all the new people winning. You know, Cody Johnson, Entertainer of the Year, he gave a great speech. That Brooks and Dunn, you know, classic duo, still able to win ACMs. It's really impressive. And then, of course, there's Ella Langley. Nominated 7 times as an artist, songwriter, and producer, and she won every award for which she was nominated. Come on! Are you kidding me? She now holds the record. Add this one to the list for the most ACM wins in one night. Wow. Mixed reviews on Shania as a host. Again, I didn't see the whole thing, so I don't know. But again, let me know what you thought. I'd be curious to see how that went. Going to take a look at Time Saver traffic coming up here. And a big thank you going out to Castle Air Museum in Atwater. The Open Cockpit Day is this Saturday. 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I used to have a model that I put together when I was a kid. 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
2: 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Things are easing up in Tracy, eastbound 205 now, only slow MacArthur Drive onto northbound I-5. In Modesto, southbound 99, pockets of slowing around Kansas Avenue and Tuolumne Boulevard. 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Suddenly, a ticket doesn't seem so bad. 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
12: Hi, it's Andy West from Cat Country 103, and for years, I had jacked up teeth. It got so bad that eventually I started gluing the crowns in to where the post used to be to hold the crown on, just so that I could talk, but they would fall out at the worst time, like when I was at dinner or with family and friends. I eventually just started talking with my hand over my mouth because I didn't want people to see my teeth. And then comes Dr. Eggleston and inserts implants where my canine teeth used to be and new crowns, and he changed my life forever. I remember when the work was done, he held a mirror up to my face and he said, "Andy, what do you think?" 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And when they say changing lives by creating smiles, they mean it. 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
1: 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You're making me nervous now. Cat Country 103 is presenting this. Ashley McBride, Graylin James, Dustin here. May 29th, Jesse's Grove Winery. You're going to want to be here. It's going to be a killer show. 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

0: 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Hey, we survived a Monday. Or if you're still working, you're on your way to surviving a Monday. Mine's wrapped up for this part of my day. I'm going to jump in the car and head home. Thank you so much for listening. I hope you'll come back tomorrow. We'll have more Willie Nelson tickets, more Mitchell Tenpenny tickets, more chances for you to win that trip to see Jelly Roll and Post Malone wherever you want. And oh, so much more. Have a fantastic night. Whatever you got on tap, I hope it's great. Come back and see me tomorrow, and we'll do it all over again. Be safe. Be you. Stay weird. 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
1: 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The only slowing we're seeing out there. Eastbound 205 from MacArthur Drive and Tracy on to northbound I-5 up to the 120 cutoff. No delays right now on 99 between Modesto and Stockton. 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I'm Tack Lawson, Cat Country 103.
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10: 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It's DJ Walker. 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
17: You know, one of the weirder things I've seen on social media lately is parents feeding their babies butter. Like whole sticks of butter. They swear that it helps them feel fuller after meals and get a good night's sleep, among other things. There's actually something to this. You know, butter is full of fat, which a rapidly growing infant needs, but eating butter all the time results in, quote, boxing out other important nutrients they need as well. Spokesperson for the Academy of Nutrition and Dietetics told us she recommends half a teaspoon to a teaspoon melted and then added to a puree. Or as they get older, you can drizzle oil or melted butter over cooked vegetables, she told us. We never say just give butter by itself, and it's not the only source of fat she would recommend. Avocados, hummus, fish, they are great sources of fat as well, and also great foods to introduce. I'm Dr. Sanjay Gupta, helping you live a better life.
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0: Ella Langley's Be Her. This is Country Nights Live. Oh my goodness, did you watch the ACM Awards last night? The moment that just choked me up was Ella Langley's speech when she accepted Female Artist of the Year.
1: I'm trying to get to say something, but I can't. Today I was having a strange day. I don't know what it is about awards, but I have strange days in the mornings here. And I walked right into Lainey's room, and I just got emotional, and she hugged me, wrapped me up, and started praying for me. And then all of a sudden, here comes Miranda Lambert in her little pink hat, and I would not be standing up here without just the encouragement of so many women. Kelsey, thank you so much for loving on me. Thank you, Jesus, for letting me do this for women. Thank you. Thank you to the women. I would not be standing up here without that, so thank you.
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13: 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Stories about good things happening to good people on Cat Country 103. And let's be honest, we could all use a little more good news nowadays, right?
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13: 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Hey there, it's DJ Walker, and we know it's really easy to find headlines of bad news. Seems like it's everywhere. 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It's DJ Walker. 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
30: We are finally starting to learn more things we can do to keep our brains sharp as we age. A lot of people think crossword puzzles or Sudoku might do the trick, but the science doesn't really bear that out. What one recent study found, though, was that a certain type of brain training seems to have a significant impact on cognition as we get older. It wasn't memory or even problem-solving tasks that moved the needle. It was an interactive computerized game that tested the ability to recognize two separate images in faster and faster sequences. It's what we call a task of divided attention, in which you don't have a conscious strategy on how to improve. That's according to the study's lead author. You're just trying to do the best you can to figure out how to divide your attention. Now, the game in this study was called Double Decision, if you want to find it and try it out yourself. I'm Dr. Sanjay Gupta, helping you live a better life.
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0: Hudson Westbrook was asked what the best advice he's ever received is. 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
1: I think the best piece of advice that I've received is be where your feet are. And it's kind of like, if I'm in Kansas City today, and then I'm in Nashville tomorrow, and then I'm in Texas the next day, like, that's where I'm at, and that's what I'm doing. And so, yeah, I think being where your feet are mentally and physically is a great thing to take.
0: Here's his latest, Painted You Pretty. 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
0: Sure, you got a specific song or any Luke Combs will work?
1: Any Luke Combs will work.
0: You got it, buddy. 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
1: It was a big night at the ACM Awards, and two names owned the evening: Ella Langley and Cody Johnson. Ella was the emotional heartbeat of the show, taking home Female Artist of the Year, plus Song of the Year and Single of the Year for Choosin' Texas. She thanked the women of country music for lifting her up, and it was easily the night's most talked about moment. Cody Johnson didn't leave empty-handed either. He walked out with Entertainer of the Year and Male Artist of the Year, even snapping Chris Stapleton's long-running streak. Plus, Album of the Year went to Parker McCollum by Parker McCollum, Group of the Year, The Red Clay Strays, New Female Artist of the Year, Avery Anna, and New Male Artist of the Year, Tucker Wetmore. Shania Twain kept things moving as first-time host. Lainey Wilson kicked things off with Can't Sit Still. Avery Anna and The Red Clay Strays delivered powerhouse performances, and Blake Shelton closed the night with a tribute to Kenny Rogers, singing The Gambler. That's your Country Nights Live news update. I'm Bev Rainey.
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Totally looking forward to it. We're going to have Corey Kent on the show coming up soon. Love this new song he's got going on with Coe Wetzel. Check it out. It's called Rocky Mountain Low.

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Just got a request for one of my faves. It's Kirsten Preston from Locash. You know the song. 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

0: That's your Male Artist of the Year and Entertainer of the Year for the ACM Awards, Cody Johnson with The Fall. 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
1: So the writing process on Holding It Down was a lot of fun. I had a couple buddies send me this song. They were like, we started on this. What do you think about it? And I was like, dude, this is exactly what I want my next album to sound like, which is coming out this summer. You're hearing it here first. But yeah, I mean, the process was really cool. We got a lot of our friends, a lot of our Ignition writers on it as well. And I think it's always cool to write with your friends. So yeah, I'm excited to have them.
0: Let's play it for you. 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

This one was not only single of the year, but also song of the year at the ACM Awards last night. Ella Langley, she put this one together with Miranda Lambert. Here's Choosing Texas.

0: 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You know, he was asked to put together his Mount Rushmore of country music. Here's what he had to say.
1: Definitely got to put George Strait up there. It's so hard because country music's doing so well right now. Like, I feel like you got to put Morgan up there, man. Morgan's got to go. I'm going to put Shania Twain. I'm gonna put myself in there, too.
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18: A better life with Dr. Sanjay Gupta.
19: In recent years, scientists have really dialed up the urgency to understand PFAS, sometimes referred to as forever chemicals because of how long they take to break down. The latest study found these chemicals may be aging men in their 50s and 60s a bit faster than men who are younger or older or women of any age. Experts we talked to said the accumulation of PFAS may lower testosterone levels in men, impair sperm quality, and increase risks of testicular and kidney cancer. Women, it seems, just seem to be able to clear PFAS faster. Now, whether you're a man or a woman, trying to limit your exposure is a great idea. Three ways to do that. Filter your drinking water. Don't use non-stick cookware like Teflon, and avoid fast food packaging, which are sometimes coated with these chemicals. I'm Dr. Sanjay Gupta, helping you live a better life.
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0: confident she should be of her album Cloud Nine. How exactly did that title come about?
1: So I had the title Cloud Nine in my notes app for a very long time, and it wasn't until I truly just started feeling extremely happy. I thought it would be a really cool concept to write a song that was like, I'm above Cloud Nine. Initially, the album was called Medicine, because Cloud Nine didn't exist yet. I wrote Medicine, and that was probably like, I think it was like the fourth song I wrote for the album. And I was like, this is it. It's Medicine, Megan Maroney, MM3, genius. I truly love every single song on this album so much. And I feel like in the past, it's been hard to be proud of myself, but I feel very proud of this album and myself, which is a new feeling, but I'm proud of it.
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0: 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What have you got going on tonight?
1: Not much. I just got a song request for you.
0: Okay, what would you like to hear?
1: Let's hear it. Loose Tones, Long Neck, Ice Cold Beer, Never Broke My Heart.
0: Yeah, we'll do it for you. Have a great night.

0: So many awards for Ella Langley at the ACMs last night, but there was one thing that really made me take a moment and just step back and stare at the TV. I love what she had to say.
1: I'm trying to get to say something, but I can't. Today I was having a strange day. I don't know what it is about awards, but I have strange days in the mornings here. And I walked right into Lainey's room, and I just got emotional, and she hugged me, wrapped me up, and started praying for me. And then all of a sudden, here comes Miranda Lambert in her little pink hat. And I would not be standing up here without just the encouragement of so many women. Kelsey, thank you so much for loving on me. Thank you, Jesus, for letting me do this for women. Thank you. Thank you to the women. I would not be standing up here without that, so thank you.
0: Let's play her most recent hit. It's Be Her. This is Country Nights Live.

0: Call me Jason Aldean. It's Country Nights Live. You know, he and Luke Bryan announced their Double Down Tour. Select dates. I love how they did it, too.
1: So I was thinking, you should probably go first.
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1: I don't feel like we should change it. I feel like you should still go first.
2: I killed 170-inch deer last year.
1: Me too.
2: I've had 31 number ones.
1: That's impressive. Me too. Should we flip for it?
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17: A better life with Dr. Sanjay Gupta.
18: You know, one of the weirder things I've seen on social media lately is parents feeding their babies butter. Like whole sticks of butter. They swear that it helps them feel fuller after meals and get a good night's sleep, among other things. There's actually something to this. You know, butter is full of fat, which a rapidly growing infant needs, but eating butter all the time results in, quote, boxing out other important nutrients they need as well. Spokesperson for the Academy of Nutrition and Dietetics told us she recommends half a teaspoon to a teaspoon melted and then added to a puree. Or as they get older, you can drizzle oil or melted butter over cooked vegetables, she told us. We never say just give butter by itself, and it's not the only source of fat she would recommend. Avocados, hummus, fish, they are great sources of fat as well, and also great foods to introduce. I'm Dr. Sanjay Gupta, helping you live a better life.
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0: Just got a request for Dan and Shay Say So. Here they are talking a little about that one.
1: Mental health is a major issue in the world today, and it's just something that we've dealt with ourselves, and we're proud to stand behind this message and hopefully just let people know that there's always someone there on the other end of the telephone, and just to give some hope and encouragement to somebody who might be going through a tough time.
0: It's a beautiful song. 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Stan and Shay.

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0: Awesome. I appreciate you guys so much.

0: 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To think that those guys almost called it quits at one point in their career.
1: We lost Chris's dad. He passed away suddenly in January. And then a couple weeks later, we lost his aunt, who was a close friend and a big Low Cash fan. We lost our song that year. Lost our record deal. We lost our fiddle player. And it just seemed like, you know, what are we doing? Keith Urban called us and said, that song, You're Gonna Fly, that you guys wrote, I'm going to make it a single. And within 3 or 4 months, it was number one. And it changed our life.
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26: A better life with Dr. Sanjay Gupta.
27: So-called superagers, they are an enviable segment of the population. People who are older than 80, whose brains function like someone a fraction of their age. It's true, a lot of these people have genetics on their side, but more and more research is bearing out the idea that people who practice good brain health also slow their cognitive decline. Dr. Richard Isaacson, a pioneer in the Alzheimer's space, told us that, quote, his studies have found lifestyle changes including diet, exercise, reducing stress and optimizing sleep, along with managing vascular risk factors with certain medications, can actually help grow brain areas and also reduce telltale signs of Alzheimer's, such as tau tangles and amyloid plaques. What else helps? Staying social, surrounding yourself with family and friends, and maybe even volunteering for a real sense of purpose. I'm Dr. Sanjay Gupta, helping you live a better life.
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0: Shaboozy Jelly Roll, it's Amen Country Nights Live. You know, Shaboozy got some really wise words about trusting God from his mother.
1: My name is Shaboozy, if y'all don't know. I moved to LA from Virginia when I was about 20 years old. I didn't know a single soul. I had moved here with a friend of mine, and we didn't end up being friends after a couple weeks of it because, you know, California's hard. Hollywood's hard, and I had to go back home, and I was really lost for a while just trying to figure out what I wanted to do. But my mother told me, she said, you know, pray on it, man, and trust that God has a plan for you. And I went back to Los Angeles again with no money or with little money. And 10 years later, after just trying it out different ways and a lot of different things not working, I finally can say that I won a Grammy.
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0: Tucker Wetmore just won New Male Artist of the Year at the ACM Awards last night, and he got surprised with that award on stage by Thomas Rhett popping onto the big screen. That was a pretty cool moment of Thomas to do for him. Tucker is going to be on the show this Friday. Last time I caught up with him, we talked about his song Brunette for a moment.
1: Such a blessing. It's cool to, you know, it's cool to see the numbers behind some of the songs and see it kind of build up, you know, numerically, like streams and, you know, views and whatever it is. But the coolest part about it is going to the shows and actually like putting faces to the numbers and seeing like, wow, this is like, it slowly became one of the most hype parts about the show, and you know, people are loving it, and it's been really cool and really fun.
0: 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It all kicks off at 7 o'clock. 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It's Tucker Wetmore's Brunette.

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1: It was a big night at the ACM Awards, and two names owned the evening: Ella Langley and Cody Johnson. Ella was the emotional heartbeat of the show, taking home Female Artist of the Year, plus Song of the Year and Single of the Year for Choosin' Texas. She thanked the women of country music for lifting her up, and it was easily the night's most talked about moment. Cody Johnson didn't leave empty-handed either. He walked out with Entertainer of the Year and Male Artist of the Year, even snapping Chris Stapleton's long-running streak. Plus, Album of the Year went to Parker McCollum by Parker McCollum, Group of the Year, The Red Clay Strays, New Female Artist of the Year, Avrianna, and New Male Artist of the Year, Tucker Wetmore. Shania Twain kept things moving as first-time host. Lainey Wilson kicked things off with Can't Sit Still. Avrianna and The Red Clay Strays delivered powerhouse performances, and Blake Shelton closed the night with a tribute to Kenny Rogers, singing The Gambler. That's your Country Nights Live news update. I'm Bev Rainey.
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24: A Better Life with Dr. Sanjay Gupta.
25: We are finally starting to learn more things we can do to keep our brains sharp as we age. A lot of people think crossword puzzles or Sudoku might do the trick, but the science doesn't really bear that out. What one recent study found, though, was that a certain type of brain training seems to have a significant impact on cognition as we get older. It wasn't memory or even problem-solving tasks that moved the needle. It was an interactive computerized game that tested the ability to recognize two separate images in faster and faster sequences. It's what we call a task of divided attention, in which you don't have a conscious strategy on how to improve. That's according to the study's lead author. You're just trying to do the best you can to figure out how to divide your attention. Now, the game in this study was called Double Decision. If you want to find it and try it out yourself. I'm Dr. Sanjay Gupta, helping you live a better life.
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Does it get any better than Ella Langley and Morgan Wallen? Ella just, oh my goodness, had me in tears with her speech last night at the ACM. She won so many awards.

0: It doesn't matter how famous you are, you might end up fangirling out for another artist. And that's how Megan Maroney feels about Brad Paisley.
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1: 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Every single song. I feel like your song's influenced by Right Now. 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

Country Nights Live. It's Beth. I will see you again tomorrow at 7 o'clock. Don't forget, we've got Tucker Wetmore on the show coming up on Friday. Chris Jansen's going to join us for Memorial Day. And then Jordan Davis is coming along. Here's Kelsey Hart and Fireworks. Oh,

My name's Justin. This is the Overnight Ride. I saw that someone used AI to start a radio station, and one of the AI bots quit because of the hours. Have I defeated artificial intelligence? Because we're here late. I'll claim victory. My name's Justin. This is the Overnight Ride. Find me on Instagram, Justin Off Air. It's Megan Maroney and Beautiful Things.

0: never have to do lawn work again. I'm Justin. This is the Overnight Ride. A couple months ago, I bought an Old Spice body wash that was marshmallow scented. I figured I kind of look fluffy, so I might as well smell like it too. Now I'm getting targeted ads of weird smells from Old Spice. They're launching a seasonal product called the Lawn Ranger, which to me, when I look at the deodorant and the body wash, makes you smell like a fresh cut lawn. Indulge in the irresistible scent of citrus fuzz that sticks around longer than the encore of your favorite show, because legends deserve to linger. So I'm guessing this has a citrusy hint to fresh cut grass, which means if you hate yard work, just shower. That's it. Someone in your family's calling you out. Did you do the lawn work? Like, yeah. Already took a shower. And they come up and, oh, you must have worked really hard. You still smell like it. Now the grass is going to grow. But at least you get out of pulling weeds. And that's a plus for me.
1: 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You're on the Overnight Ride. 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
9: 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Hey there, it's DJ Walker. 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
0: Find out what's happening in Stanislaus and San Joaquin counties. 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

Cowboys Lives. He was out golfing in between shows in Green Bay, Wisconsin. Saw a lemonade stand on the side of the road. Bought some lemonade and threw him $120. They'll never forget that moment. It's days like these on the Overnight Ride.

My name's Justin. This is the Overnight Ride. Sunday night, Ella Langley cleaned up at the ACM Awards and had a ton of outfit changes, which stresses me out. I gotta buy a shirt for every wedding. She's got like 9 dresses for a 2-hour award show. Respect to her. Here's B. Her.

0: Gavin Adcock, wannabe on the overnight ride. If you're unaware of his game, when he comes out of his shows, he tosses a full case of Miller Lite into the air like 15 feet it lands, and a few beers do explode. But it doesn't land on anything, doesn't ruin anything. He did it this past weekend with Morgan Wallen. Does that make him a good bocce ball player? I think so.
1: We're here for you. Second and third shifters, we are here for you. More of the overnight ride is next.
2: 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Hey there, it's DJ Walker. 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
0: Hey, it's Justin. Coming up after me, it's DJ Walker in the Morning with Jamie Lee and Tori D. Starting at 5 on Cat Country 103.

a good day. We have new music from Kenny Chesney. My name's Justin, and this is The Overnight Ride. Because that leads to an album, like I've been saying, probably lead to a full-blown tour. New from Kenny is Carry On the Overnight Ride.

Very cool moment. ACM Awards this past Sunday night. Ella Langley wins an award, the first one to congratulate her. Lainey Wilson. Ella goes on stage. She thanks Lainey. I love it. A little friendship. It's Lainey and Hart like a truck on the overnight ride.

AATM, Modesto, Stockton, a Cumulus station powered by Nash. Coming at you from the birthplace of the farmer's market, Cad Country 103.

So far, they have not done this song separately. They did it together. One Night, that was it. Which I think is cool. It's like a chase now. You may see it, you may not see it, but you might only see it when they're together. It's like looking for Pokemon cards back in the day. It's Ella Langley, Morgan Wallen, I Can't Love You Anymore on the Overnight Ride.

0: I'm Justin. This is the Overnight Ride. Who's this?
1: Jeff the Joke Guy.
0: Jeff the Joke Guy giving us a call from Dallas. Make you laugh, make you think, probably make you groan. What do you got?
1: You know, my patience is like a gift card. I don't know how much is left of it, but let's give it a try. Did you hear about the hacker that collapsed while climbing Mount Everest?
0: The hiker that collapsed while climbing Mount Everest? No.
1: Authorities found him laying there. So I told my boss that I saw a wolf on the way to work this morning. And he asked, where? And I said, no, a regular kind of wolf. I told you if you wear your jeans for 5 days in a row, they get baggy and it looks like you've lost some weight. You can call me if you need any more weight loss tips. What did the drummer name his two twin daughters?
0: What?
1: Anna 1, Anna 2.
0: Oh.
1: This is Jeff the Joke Guy signing off.
2: Be right back. Third shifters and those that avoid the sun. Thank you for being part of our family. The Overnight Ride will be right back.
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0: You're up late, I'm up late. We might as well do this together. Hey, it's Justin Franiak from The Overnight Ride on Cat Country 103. 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
0: Hey, it's Justin here on The Overnight Ride. Want to hear some good news for a change? 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

I think I may have done the most millennial thing of my life. My name's Justin. This is the Overnight Ride. A year and a half ago, I booked an eye appointment. I had my first eye appointment. I forgot it was tomorrow. Instead of canceling it, moved it back a month. Then when it gets closer to that, I may cancel it. To avoid the conflict, I just keep moving it. Zach Brown Band Homegrown on the Overnight Ride. Mom will not be proud.

dog can dress like Kacey Musgraves. She has her Walmart collection. I've seen people get the baby t-shirts and put them in their dogs. So I guess it's a hack for all clothing, not just Kacey's stuff. Here's Loneliest Girl.

0: I have one criticism of the ACM Awards on Sunday night. My name's Justin. This is the Overnight Ride. Because I've seen this person perform the song with fireworks, flames, and dancers. And I was disappointed it didn't happen. Shania Twain hosted the show. And I waited for 2.5 hours. No man, I feel like a woman. I would have loved that with all the fire and everything. She didn't perform. My only criticism.
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615-737-1033. Good morning, good evening, whatever time of day it is for you. Always happy that you are here. My name is Justin. This is the Overnight Ride. So Megan Maroney missed the ACM Awards on Sunday night, off to get her best friend married. Saw a picture of the sweatshirt she was wearing. It said bridesmaid on it. I want one for the next wedding I go to. It just says open bar. Here's Megan. Beautiful things on the Overnight Ride.

0: I don't know if it's been done before, but it has happened in my family. My name's Justin. This is The Overnight Ride. My parents are redoing their kitchen. Now, this is like a big remodel. I have helped done small ones over the past 30-some years they've lived in the house. The color of the kitchen has changed 7 times. But this time, the whole thing's getting done. It's dated. It's aged. Things are breaking. My mom is retiring soon. She says, let's redo the kitchen. So, it is taking some time. Things are on back order. So they are a little inconvenienced, as anyone would be when work is happening at the house. The problem is, the countertops are now on back order. So this whole project is going on. There are no countertops. They're not able to cook, but they need a countertop to throw their stuff on when they come home from work. So for the first time, maybe, in the world, at least to my knowing, home project inside of a home project, we're going to call it Project Inception. My dad, this is actually genius, by the way. I'm kind of making fun of them, but it's genius. Took plywood, and he cut it into counter shapes. And then my mom went to the dollar store, and she bought, like, wallpaper squares, and she wrapped the counters. So now their counters are, like, textured, because I think she got textured wallpaper, and they're plywood. At first, I wanted to make fun of this. I now think it's genius as I get through talking about it. But then I asked them, like, what are you going to do with them afterwards? Are you going to throw them out? You kind of spend time on them to do them, to have counters for a couple weeks. And my mom said, they'll be the just-in-case counters. Like, it's kind of like the cake that's always in the house, just-in-case company stops by. Now we have just-in-case counters at my parents' house. It is kind of genius. Even if you need a counter outside. Actually, no. When are you going to need a counter outside of needing a counter in that moment?
1: Be right back.
2: 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Thank you for being part of our family.
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12: 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Don't miss it. Hey there, it's DJ Walker. Did you miss out on some of the fun this week?
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12: 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Hey there, it's DJ Walker. 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Stories about good things happening to good people on Cat Country 103. And let's be honest, we could all use a little more good news nowadays, right?
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18: You know, I watched a video the other day about kids getting landlines at home. We haven't had a landline in my house in I can't even tell you how long. But seeing these parents about my age being teleported back to their own childhoods, a simpler time before screens, was really powerful. And as for the kids, they sat and had conversations with their grandparents without multitasking or being distracted by a screen. I thought this was a great way to have kids stay in touch with family members and friends without getting sucked into the smartphone era too young. Of course, you need other people close by to hop on board as well if this is something that's going to work. Perhaps most important, I realized, these relics can be a great conversation starter with your children. You can talk about what it really means to be connected in this day and age. Things have changed a lot. I'm Dr. Sanjay Gupta, helping you live a better life.
0: Find out what's happening in Stanislaus in San Joaquin counties. ABC 10's Walt Gray has three things you need to know every morning on Cat Country 103.

This will be the last brag. I'm just putting it out there. I did nail Tim Tebow coming out with Morgan Wallen over the weekend as he played in Gainesville, Florida. I did not predict the coach, Steve Spurrier, but I got Tim Tebow, and maybe I'll retire after that because I nailed it. He's off this weekend, so I have time to contemplate who's going to do the walkout with him.

ACM Awards full of performances last night, including Kane Brown, who did this song. He did do a little dancing. He did tell us on this show some choreography is going to be mixed in the future. He did a little shuffle. Easing into it. Here's KB and Woman on the Overnight Ride.

0: Hardy, Eric Church, Morgan Wallen, Tim McGraw, that is MacArthur, on the overnight ride. Talked about it earlier, Morgan Wallen in Gainesville, Florida this past weekend. As he did his walkout, there's a large stuffed gator for the Florida Gators that I guess you rub for good luck, a tradition by the football team. I kind of do that too. Every time I go into a Bucky's, I like to rub the statue of the Bucky Beaver on the outside, hoping there's fresh brisket on the board. It has not failed me yet.
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0: Hey, it's Justin. Coming up after me, it's DJ Walker in the Morning with Jamie Lee and Tori D. Starting at 5 on Cat Country 103.

Today happens to be National Backyard Day, and the picture for National Backyard Day is something. You may remember the Crazy Daisy. It was a sprinkler that was in the shape of a daisy, and it whipped around. And if it caught you, you were getting cut. I don't know how this was legal. It's still around. Dangerous yet fun on National Backyard Day. It's Jackson Dean, Heavens to Betsy, on the Overnight Ride.

First of the season today. My name is Justin. This is the Overnight Ride. I decided to lay out by the pool during the day today before I came into work and didn't think I got sunburned. Jump in the shower. You find every nook and cranny that you got sunburned in. Hopefully first of many this summer. That means it's successful. The pain means success, I think. Here's Low Cash and Hometown Home.

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0: They say if you shoot for the moon and you fail, you fall amongst the stars. And I feel like that may have happened to me. My name's Justin. This is the Overnight Ride. It has always been a dream of mine to wind up on Google Maps. You know how they just drive the cars through the streets and take random pictures? I've always wanted to be one of those people that gets their face blurred out, doing something insane. The other day, it kind of happened. I was in a candid photo that very much humbled me. If you are familiar with Target and the self-checkout, they have the cameras there. And you stare yourself in the camera and you will be very humbled. It is not a great angle. I discovered another one the other day. So, I get here. When I get to work, a couple shows are wrapping up before me. One of the producers always gets DoorDash. He gets it delivered to the front of our building. Our front of our building is massive glass windows. You can see out, you can see in, we get natural light. You get it. So I'm coming into work and I see the DoorDash driver drop his food off. So I'm curious. I walk over to peek out the glass to see what's there. And the DoorDash driver runs back over to the food because he forgets to take a picture. So now, on the app that was sent to the producer, is a picture of his food and me towering over it in the window, looking like a lion over its prey, like I'm drooling on the Bojangles that he ordered. He told me about this afterwards and said he already deleted the notification. He can't find the picture. I kind of want to email DoorDash. This is close enough to being on a random candid Google Maps photo. To me, I was humbled, but I guess I achieved one of my dreams.
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0: Hey, it's Justin here on The Overnight Ride. 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

Well, if both your parents are singers, it might rub off on you. My name's Justin. This is The Overnight Rye. Jason Aldean was talking about his kids in Navy. Wanted to be on America's Got Talent. He said, well, you got to practice. And she said, I got a microphone and practiced 3 times today, Dad. So the Aldean legacy may be passed down. It's Don't Tell on Me on The Overnight Rye.

Russell Dickerson learned the lesson. If you say you're not going to cry, you're going to cry. Sold out Red Rocks the other night. Pre-show huddle. Swore he wouldn't cry. Got on stage. Cried. It's worth your wild on the overnight ride.

0: Well, Cody Johnson walked away with the big one on Sunday night. My name's Justin. This is the Overnight Ride, winning Entertainer of the Year at the ACM Awards, and ended his awesome speech with a dedication.
1: I want to dedicate this to somebody that you guys probably didn't expect me to dedicate this to. There's a man that was up for this award that I've personally watched devote his life to country music. And I was there the night in Australia when his wife gave birth to one of their sons. And I watched the anguish, and I watched the defeat on his face for not being there, because he was across the world playing music in a sold-out arena. And the next night, right after it, I watched him get on stage and absolutely murder the stage and go on stage and play country music and preach the message of country music to a bunch of Australians across the world. So tonight, I want to dedicate my first Entertainer of the Year award to my buddy Luke Combs. I love you, brother.
0: Cody Johnson, one of the biggest moments of his life, remembers being out with Luke Combs in Australia, and then dedicates the award to him. Two things. They also said that the Entertainer of the Award winner may not be there, and like four people weren't there, so I thought they spoiled it. But I do kind of now want the Cody Johnson, Luke Combs co-headlining tour.
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0: My name's Justin. This is the Overnight Ride. Now, I wear a denim shirt and denim pants. I look like I got dressed in the dark. Riley Green wears it at the ACM Awards. Everybody talks about it on the internet. That's a fun difference between us. Here's Change My Mind on the Overnight Ride.
1: If you showed up, I wouldn't let you in.

Jace Matthew promoting this song on his social media was on his four-wheeler trying to do a wheelie. Fell off when he hit the ground. He started singing the chorus of this one. 10 out of 10 on creativity. He's holding it down on the overnight ride.

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My name's Justin. This is the Overnight Ride. Luke Bryan wrapping up the first part of his farm tour over the weekend. This week, the other half goes on sale for the Fall, Indiana, Ohio, and Latrobe, Pennsylvania. Here's Roller Coaster on the Overnight Ride.

0: I will be taking investors because I believe this will make us money. My name's Justin. This is the Overnight Ride. I mentioned Latrobe, Pennsylvania, a couple minutes ago, talking about Luke Bryan. There is the Arnold Palmer Regional Airport in Latrobe, Pennsylvania, which now has no flights, no planes, no nothing after Spirit Airlines closed down. Now, they say they're not worried. They're hoping another major airline will come there. I hope it does. But in the meantime, maybe we invest in training people how to behave at airports. Because I don't know if you've been to an airport. It feels like everybody in there, it is their first day on Earth. We keep it flowing. We keep the bars open. We keep the restaurants open. There's just no flights. We just bring people there and show them how to behave in an airport. Things like walk on the right side while you are in the corridor, while you are in the terminal. Don't stop in the middle of walking to have a conversation. People are trying to get to their flights. When you order coffee, know what you want when you get to the front of the line. Like, we don't have to have flights while we're training. We just have buses that you got to make. And if you don't make the bus, you don't get your prize. Like, there's got to be an incentive, right? People just won't go there to learn how to behave in airports. We got to give them something. So when you get to your gate on time and you board the flight in a timely manner, I don't know, what do you get? You get a coupon for a free hoagie, a free sandwich at the end. I think this is a good way to keep the jobs going, keep the people there working, the bars open. It won't get empty and grow weeds. People go there to learn how to behave at airports and act at airports. When they go to a real one, we all have a great time.
1: 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The Overnight Ride will be right back.
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0: Find out what's happening in Stanislaus and San Joaquin counties. ABC 10's Walt Gray has three things you need to know every morning on Cat Country 103.

Allow me to gloat. My name's Justin. This is the Overnight Ride. And if you're watching the ACM Awards this past Sunday, you saw that Parker McCollum won Album of the Year. And I have been on my soapbox about this album since it came out. I didn't think it would win. I wanted it to win. It should have won, and guess what it did? I'll take no credit for the production or the singing or anything on it. Just fangirling over it. It's Parker McCollum killing me on the Overnight Ride.

Tucker Wetmore at the ACM Awards. So pictures went up online, so we have more. Tucker Wetmore social media comments of the night. Tonight's comes from Gretchen. And she says, can we clone him? Let's be for real. There's only one Tuck. Here's Brunette on the Overnight Ride. Oh, no.

0: I have a theory. Listen to it. My name's Justin. This is the Overnight Ride. We're now full-blown fire. There's no smoke. The reunion of Florida Georgia Line. Tyler Hubbard caught up with Entertainment Tonight. And he said they are toying around with the possibility of playing a handful of shows in 2027. Here's how I think it happens. On the Morgan Wallen tour, whoever opens up for him, they come out and they sing the Florida Georgia Line parts of Up Down. At the end of the tour in Philadelphia, Pennsylvania, Morgan Wallen comes out to sing Up Down, and Florida Georgia Line appears on stage with him. You heard it here first. If this happens, I would like an award or a cash prize. If his PR, their PR team's listening, steal it from me.
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0: Hey, it's Justin. Coming up after me, it's DJ Walker in the Morning with Jamie Lee and Tori D. Starting at 5 on Cat Country 103.

to get to the bottom of this mystery, Dustin Lynch went to an MLB game the other day and was eating Texas Roadhouse peanuts. Are they selling them there? Did he sneak them in? A mystery. They are the best peanuts. It's also the best restaurant. Here's Dustin, an Easy to Love.

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This is KATM Modesto Stockton. Turlock, Riven, Oakdale, Newman, Tracy, Patterson, Lockford, Sirius, Brentwood, Banta, Escalon, Pernales. A Cumulus station powered by Nash. CAD Country 103. CAD Country 103 says, never forget. Our freedoms are long paid for by a soldier, a sailor, an airman, a marine, a Coast Guardsman. This is a reminder to support our troops and to show that CAD Country has not forgotten. Here's our country's national anthem.

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13: So-called superagers, they are an enviable segment of the population. People who are older than 80, whose brains function like someone a fraction of their age. It's true, a lot of these people have genetics on their side, but more and more research is bearing out the idea that people who practice good brain health also slow their cognitive decline. Dr. Richard Isaacson, a pioneer in the Alzheimer's space, told us that, quote, his studies have found lifestyle changes including diet, exercise, reducing stress and optimizing sleep, along with managing vascular risk factors with certain medications, can actually help grow brain areas and also reduce telltale signs of Alzheimer's, such as tau tangles and amyloid plaques. What else helps? Staying social, surrounding yourself with family and friends, and maybe even volunteering for a real sense of purpose. I'm Dr. Sanjay Gupta, helping you live a better life.
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14: Hey, our name is Blanca Rich. I'm Blanca Rich, and we are from Stockton, and our favorite people to hear on CAT Country is DJ Walker in the Morning and Jamie Lee. They do the most amazing talk show. Keeps me busy while I drive all the way down from Stockton to Manteca to work.
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0: Preparation H works very well for owies on horses and actually gets rid of the bags under your eyes.
1: That I heard from Bobby Brown. Right?
0: I don't know about that one, but...
1: I have heard that from Bobby Brown.
2: Bobby Brown said he uses Preparation H on his horse?
1: No, on his eyes.
0: Yeah, no, on your eyes is really good. But I had a horse that got caught in the fence, and I put Preparation H on it, and my vet was like, wow, this looks great. I told her I was using Preparation H. She didn't want to hear that, but
1: You're like, hey, I'd be paying the vet out the butt anyway, so what does it matter?
0: I learned that when I worked at the pet store, too.
1: I've got horses. I'm going to use that. I never thought of it.
2: Now, before anybody decides to put it underneath your eyes, I'd use a brand new tube. Don't go borrowing one.
1: Yeah.
0: It's even better when you go to the grocery store and you got like 6 tubes because you got a horse that's all for
2: it. Like, you sell this in a gallon bucket?
0: Oh, I love it. But
2: thanks
0: for
2: calling in.
0: Thank you.
2: All right, have a good one. Bye-bye.
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5: Getting your heart broken can be really rough. It'll happen to most of us at some point in our lives. It's not just an emotional experience, it's a physical one too. Often described as getting the wind knocked out of you, a knot in your stomach, trouble sleeping. I recently spoke about this with Dr. Yoram Yovel, a psychiatrist and neuroscientist. He was on my podcast, Chasing Life. Now, he told me heartbreak doesn't have to last forever. And while your inclination might be to withdraw, isolate, and shut down, it's often the opposite of what supports healing. One of the things that helps us the most is reconnecting to other people you love. And the reverse is also true, he said. If someone you care about is struggling, don't give up on them. You hold the power to comfort loved ones that are in deep physical or emotional distress. I'm Dr. Sanjay Gupta, helping you live a better life.
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0: Cat Country 103. Good morning. It's DJ Walker, Jamie Lee, Tori D. Happy Tuesday. Hello, ladies.
1: Hi.
2: Hi, DJ.
0: How we doing today?
1: Hanging
2: all
1: in there.
2: Right.
0: How was your day yesterday, Jamie Lee? Tell me about it.
2: I'm alive.
1: Yeah.
0: I'm alive.
3: I like your t-shirt.
2: Thank you. See, it's my cute dog Shaboozy with a beer in his mouth.
0: Oh, that is so Shaboozy with a Busch Light. There
2: right?
0: we go.
2: You know that's where you can get it?
0: Where?
2: You can get it at Pilot.
0: Oh,
2: at,
0: really?
2: At the they got some great t-shirts.
3: I love a good gas station.
2: They got
3: store.
2: Some great t-shirts at the truck stop.
0: I have a black lab just like Shaboozy too, and that would be awesome to teach him how to retrieve a beer from the refrigerator. Maybe if I wear the shirt, it'll give him an idea. Can I borrow your shirt? What size
2: yeah,
0: is that?
2: Right. Go get it at Pilot.
0: Okay, cool. How about you, Tori D? You have a good day?
3: I did. Did 2.5 hours of biceps yesterday.
0: Whoa! That's an hour per arm, huh?
3: Yeah, pretty much. Biceps okay. and back. So I'm feeling a little sore, but the burn is good.
0: All right. Okay. I did some biceps yesterday, too.
3: Yeah.
0: Just
3: curling,
0: one arm.
3: Curling yeah. the beard of the mouth.
0: Yes, watching the Padres beat the Dodgers last night.
3: Okay.
0: One to zero.
3: Oh, wow.
0: One point. And It was a really good game.
3: Yeah.
0: A lot of drama to unfold there. Coming up, we've got more chances for you to get some Mitchell Tenpenny tickets. He's coming to the Fruit Yard, and we're going all the way down to the front row this week. So stand by. We'll get you in.
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1: Hey there, it's DJ Walker. 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It's the Best of the Morning Show with me, Jamie Lee, and Tori D. 3 hours of the most fun moments, craziest calls, biggest country stars, all in one place. 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
7: New accident in Ripon, North 99, just after Jacktown. Three vehicles involved, two blocking the left lane, the other one off on the right shoulder. Traffic is starting to back up on the approach. Stays heavy up towards Austin Road. West 205, slow in Tracy. Grantline on to 580 through the Altamont Pass. I-5, 99, Highway 4, and the Crosstown Freeway all looking good in Stockton. And no problems for 99 and Highway 12 getting through Lodi.
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0: Cat Country 103. Good morning. It's DJ Walker, Jamie Lee, Tori D. So on the heels of Ella Langley's amazing wins at the ACM Awards over the weekend, she has just made history again. Choosing Texas, the song that everybody's singing, everybody loves the song. It has now spent 10 weeks at number one on the Hot 100 of the Billboard charts. Only 4% of songs from all genres in the 67-year history of the chart have ever accomplished that feat. And some of the country ones, like Shaboozy's Tipsy, that was like almost 20 weeks. Morgan Wallen, he's had a couple. Like last night, I think it was like 16 weeks. Of course, Taylor Swift has had a couple, but she doesn't do country no more, so we ain't going to put her in that country.
1: No, we don't count her.
0: And then you got to go all the way back to 1977 with Debbie Boone and You Light Up My Life.
1: Oh, my God.
2: Let's leave that there.
0: So, Choosing Texas, Ella Langley, does she now get to be called the queen of country music? I don't know. We'll have to wait and see.
2: No, I guess. You can't. That's like dethroning
0: Reba and Dolly and those.
2: I think she's right up there. That's like dethroning George Strait.
3: No, okay, but here's the thing, and I've said this with George Strait. There can be multiple kings and queens. I think George Strait, yes, is the king. I think Reba and Dolly, yes, are the queens.
0: She's the modern queen.
2: Modern queen.
3: Yes, the modern queen.
2: If you separate the current
0: contemporary queen.
3: Like, I think Morgan Wallen is the modern king of country music.
0: Yeah.
2: Yes.
3: Yeah, so yes, I think she is the queen.
0: Way to go, Ella. Good job.
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9: 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We might as well do this together. Hey, it's Justin Franiak from The Overnight Ride on Cat Country 103. 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
0: It's DJ Walker. 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Don't miss it. Hey there, it's DJ Walker. 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
15: In Manteca, North 99 at Austin, two-vehicle accident in the center divide. No lanes blocked, but it is backed up solid to the Hammett overcrossing. 120 looking good in Manteca. West 205 and Tracy, slow from before Grantline onto 580 through the Altamont Pass. Stockton, I-5, 99, Highway 4 and the Crosstown Freeway looking good. 99 and Highway 12 at the limit in Lodi, but west of Lodi, northbound 5 a little heavy approaching Highway 12.
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16: I'm ABC 10's Jay Struberg, and here's what's happening. A deadly shooting at San Diego's largest mosque has left at least three people dead.
1: dead. Police say two teen suspects carried out the attack, despite officers already searching for them hours earlier after a call from one suspect's mother. Both teens were later found dead from self-inflicted gunshot wounds. Investigators say anti-Islamic writings were found, and the FBI is now assisting in what's being investigated as a hate crime. The shooting prompted a lockdown and evacuation of a nearby charter school as parents rushed to pick up their children. In Stockton, residents say their tap water has had a strange taste and odor for more than a week now. California Water Service says the water remains safe to drink and that crews are flushing the system to improve quality. Officials say the issue is tied to a seasonal change in the water supply. And a new Lending Tree study finds nearly 4 in 10 Americans say owning a car is becoming unaffordable with rising costs for vehicles, insurance, and gas. For Cat Country 103, I'm ABC 10's Jay Struberg.
17: Good morning, DJ. We're going to exchange our gusty winds for summer-like heat ahead in the midweek forecast. Today, we start off with mostly sunny skies, morning lows in the 50s, highs warm to the low 90s with light winds. Tonight's lows drop to the 50s. Highs will warm into the mid-90s on Wednesday with mostly sunny skies and light winds. That's your Cat Country 103 forecast. I'm ABC 10 Chief Meteorologist Monica Woods.
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0: Cat Country 103, good morning. It's DJ Walker, Jamie Lee, and Tori D.
1: The nostalgia is very strong with Pizza Hut this year. They're bringing back
0: You almost said that like Yoda.
1: Did I?
0: Nostalgia is very strong with this one it is.
1: That's a proper sentence.
2: Yes, it is proper.
1: Jamie Lee, we talked about this a couple weeks ago. You brought up that they're bringing back the Book It program.
2: Yes.
1: They are also now apparently starting to redesign some of their restaurants to be nostalgic from the 80s and 90s.
2: Cool.
1: With those old stained glass Tiffany lamps and the red cups. And my favorite part,
2: the salad bar.
1: Yeah.
0: Nice.
1: They're bringing it back. I guess it's a franchisee, which I didn't realize that a lot of the Pizza Hut stores are franchises. But this guy, he owns like 95 Pizza Huts in America across like the South and the Southwest, the East. What direction is that?
0: Have you DM'd him yet?
1: Not yet.
2: The problem is, too, out here, a lot of them are walk-in.
1: Or
0: combo. It's like a Pizza Hut and
1: Taco Bell combo.
0: Yeah, another combo or something, yeah.
1: But my hope is, you know, because he's expanding, right? He's a businessman. Maybe he comes out here and puts one out here.
2: That'd be amazing.
0: Idea.
1: Because he said, he's like, people are driving 5-6 hours to come to the redesigned restaurants. People are craving warmth that the 90s had instead of the gray aesthetic of just walk in, walk out, don't stay. Like, he's like, people sit down and put their phones down. It's like the 90s when you step in there. Like, nobody's on their phones. They're talking to each other. They're eating their food. They're enjoying each other's company.
0: That's
1: super
0: cool.
1: Just, oh my God, I want to cry. I want that so bad.
2: That does sound good. I want to ride the pony again.
1: I know, right? And get my free little personal pan pizza because I'm a book nerd.
2: And keep it only a quarter because now it's like $3 to ride a damn pony.
1: Exactly. Inflation has even got the pony rides. So having said that, if there's any franchisees out here, maybe you should also do that and redesign for the nostalgia of it all, because you get all my money.
0: That's a great idea.
3: He's not himself today. We noticed the improvement right away. It's DJ Walker in the morning on Cat Country 103.
0: Hey there, it's DJ Walker, and we know it's really easy to find headlines of bad news. Seems like it's everywhere. 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
10: In Manteca, North 99 at Austin, two-vehicle accident in the center divide. No lanes blocked, but it is backed up solid to the Hammett overcrossing. 120 looking good in Manteca. West 205 and Tracy, slow from before Grantline onto 580 through the Altamont Pass. Stockton, I-5, 99, Highway 4 and the Crosstown Freeway looking good. 99 and Highway 12 at the limit in Lodi, but west of Lodi, northbound 5 a little heavy approaching Highway 12.
3: 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It's DJ Walker in the morning with Jamie Lee.

0: 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Good morning. It's DJ Walker, Jamie Lee, and Tori D.
1: And what happens in Vegas stays in Vegas unless you're Riley Green.
2: Teeth for Tuesday on the Cat.
1: So on the red carpet at the ACMs on Sunday, Riley Green was being interviewed and they said, oh, do you have a date with you? Because at the CMAs, he brought a date, Brianna Farringer.
3: Yeah.
1: Okay, this is all part, this is what kicked off the like Sexy Seven of Nashville for me.
3: Which was Tucker's ex-girlfriend.
1: Correct.
3: Right?
1: Yes, yep. Tucker Wetmore's ex-girlfriend is dating Riley Green. So he gets asked this question at the ACMs this past Sunday. He says, no, Shania Twain's here. I am not bringing a date to the ACM Awards. Now, innocuous, okay, but the internet is abuzz because what do you mean when you have been dating this woman for at least a year now? We're coming up on a year of them being spotted together.
3: I would think maybe they're not dating anymore.
1: Well, that's the speculation because she was noticeably absent from the ACM Awards. However, the last time they were spotted together, he was in Dallas during Stagecoach and apparently sent her a text message like, oh, hey, what are you doing text?
0: Oh.
1: And she fled Stagecoach and flew to Dallas to go be with him.
0: Really?
1: So this was a few weeks ago. Stagecoach was just the last weekend in April.
3: When Ella cursed him with the wind so he couldn't finish performing. Because if it weren't for the wind,
1: he would have had his full performance. And then he went to Dallas and said, oh, I'm lonely and my set got cut short. Let me call my ex.
3: And probably also gave her a lackluster performance.
1: Probably. Ba-da-ba. Okay, now here's where it gets a little juicy. So
0: allegedly.
1: All of this is alleged. Okay, all of this is alleged. So here's where it gets juicy, though. The internet happened to find some videos and pictures from on the ground inside the ACMs that night of Riley Green looking very stressed out at his phone, like stressed out, like, uh-oh, I said the wrong thing on a red carpet interview that then blew up and went viral immediately. And the woman that I've been dating, who is not here with me, has caught wind of it because he was, I guess, furiously and stressed out texting throughout the ACMs the entire night, except for when he stood up for Ella Langley.
3: But how insecure would that be of her to be like, he's talking about Shania. Shania is happily married with, you know, her friend's ex-husband because she stole her husband mutt.
1: Right.
3: I think that's kind of a joke.
1: Yes. And I think we would all take that way. But when you're, you know, involved with Riley Green, who has a history with women, him saying, yeah, I'm not bringing in a date because Shania Twain's here while you're at home doing whatever.
0: Yeah.
1: I think I'd be a little like, huh? You really thought it was appropriate?
0: He could have said
1: that?
0: It differently, like, no, I'm flying by myself, unfortunately, today.
1: Yeah, you know, and then said, hey, something do you like know that. Shania Twain's here?
3: But then that's not, you know, that's his personality coming out. And that's what we've been saying. We haven't seen from him yet if he's going to be a coach on The Voice.
1: Because he doesn't necessarily show his personality.
3: So maybe that's what we're seeing a little bit more is him being pushed out by himself to showcase that.
1: I think so. And I'm fine with that because I thought it was funny. I thought that was actually a funny line from him.
3: Exactly. Mm-hmm.
1: But apparently Brianna Farringer did not think that was funny as she's sitting at home on her couch.
3: Wah, wah.
1: Wah, wah. There's your tea for Tuesday.
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12: There's something I'd like to talk to you about today, something that's been circulating on the internet that's become a real problem. Deep fake videos of me endorsing products that I've never even heard of and I have no relationship with whatsoever. Let me tell you clearly, these videos are scams. They are designed to take your money. Now, a couple things you should keep in mind. If something sounds too good to be true, it probably is. When you look at these videos, if they don't seem natural, if there's something off about them, the audio or the video, it's probably AI generated. And if you come across something that does pique your interest, see if you can find evidence of it from other sources. I promise you this, if I discover something incredible that you need to know about, I'm going to talk about it somewhere that you can easily find, not on some shady social media site. I'm Dr. Sanjay Gupta, helping you live a better life.
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13: In Manteca, North 99 at Austin Road, CHP finishing up with a two-vehicle accident in the center divide backed up to Kiernan and Salida. West 205, slow and Tracy, Grantline on to 580, stays heavy through the Altamont Pass. Getting reports out of Stockton, northbound 5 just after the Crosstown Freeway. Fire in the area. There is some smoke, but no other details. Fire crews are on the way. I-5, 99, and the Crosstown itself all doing fine.
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0: Yeah.
1: I was like, oh my God.
0: It was a surprise.
1: It was very much a surprise, and you should have seen half of all of the country radio industry dashing through the Omnia Hotel to try and catch that performance, myself included. Tyler Hubbard has come out, though, and since then they've been seen on vacation with each other's family, and they've been hanging out, and they've talked about being in like a little group chat with each other and some writers. So they're hinting that we could get more FGL very soon. And Tyler Hubbard actually just came out and said, look, we're taking our time. We're going to do this right. If this is going to happen, we're going to make sure it's what we both want.
0: Yeah.
1: And that we do it right. But we have tossed around the idea, brace yourselves, of getting together and doing a few shows next year.
0: Yeah.
1: Cool. A tour from FGL. Yeah.
0: I saw them at Shoreline years ago, and their show was
2: electric.
0: It was really good. And the only other show I've seen that's had visuals like that, that's been as exciting like that to see, was when Brooks and Dunn were still touring, and they had the giant inflatables and stuff on the side of the stage, and they just blew everything up. The Florida Georgia Line had a very similar type of backdrop in production. So to get them back on the road like that,
1: that would be amazing.
0: You know, instead of just going to do these a few one-off festival things, I think we need to see them like full on into it.
1: Mm-hmm. I also wonder if this means that we're going to see some reverse aging with Tyler Hubbard, because I don't know about you, but looking at him since the breakup, he's aged quite a bit, and I wonder if that's because he was siphoning youth off of Brian Kelly. I love
3: T-Hub. You may be right, but
1: he's looking a little rough around the edges, so yeah. Maybe the reunification will be good for his skin.
0: Yeah, they didn't break up on Bad Blood, though. It was like, you know.
1: I thought it was because of the wives.
0: No, it wasn't. I mean, Brian Kelly said he wanted to kind of go do his own solo thing, and Tyler Hubbard said, hey, bro, this group, this duo is all or nothing. There's no, I'm going to go do something, you're going to go do something. No, we're all together or we're not. And he says, well, I'm not sure if I can commit to that. He says, then we're going to have to go our separate ways.
1: And then Tyler Hubbard ended up being more successful
0: with all of his songs, writing songs.
3: And I don't buy it. I still think
1: it was wives.
3: I still think it was started with the wives, online politics, and they just don't want to talk about it.
1: Yeah, I think so. I think you're absolutely right with that. I agree.
0: Well, whatever it is, get them together and start making some more music together, because we need that.
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13: In Manteca, North 99 at Austin Road, CHP finishing up with a two-vehicle accident in the center divide backed up to Kiernan and Salida. West 205, slow and Tracy, Grantline on to 580, stays heavy through the Altamont Pass. Getting reports out of Stockton, northbound 5 just after the Crosstown Freeway. Fire in the area, there is some smoke, but no other details. Fire crews on the way. I-5, 99, and the Crosstown itself all doing fine.
1: Hey, it's me, Tori D, and this Saturday, hang out with me at Conlon's Furniture from 1 to 3 p.m. That's over at 6340 McHenry Ave in Modesto. We're hanging out because Conlon's has been sold, in case you missed it, and that means that everything on the floor has to go. So come down, make an offer, say hi to me. We've got some fun games, and I will see you there from 1 to 3 p.m.
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0: Cat Country 103, good morning. Thanks for listening again this morning. It's DJ Walker, Jamie Lee, and Tori D.
1: You know, it's actually a crazy town. So we got our first taste of a Florida Georgia reunion line back in March at Jason Aldean's 31st number one party.
0: Yeah.
1: And they got on stage and they sang You Make It Easy together.
0: Because they wrote that for Jason Aldean.
1: They did. And yep. It was the first time in how many years that they'd been on the same stage together. And everybody was like, oh my God.

0: Cat Country 103. Good morning. It's DJ Walker, Jamie Lee, and Tori D.
1: And ladies, it's our time to shine because Elon Musk is developing a robot just for us.
0: Oh, boy.
1: A humanoid robot.
2: Because he knows what we want.
1: Well, I was going to say it's 2026 and we have more than enough movies about people marrying their robots. But then I realized it's all men marrying their women robots. So I don't know if this situation would be the same.
2: He does have his big burrowing machine.
0: Yeah, he does.
1: Big Bertha.
0: That's how he built the tunnel under Las Vegas.
1: Yeah.
0: Right?
2: You know,
0: isn't it?
2: Let's wait and
0: the
2: see.
0: The boring company, that's what it's called.
2: Let's wait and see what he's offering.
1: So it's Optimus Gen 3. Okay, so it's a humanoid robot that was specifically designed for both industrial manufacturing, so doing the jobs.
0: Wait, Optimus Gen Z?
1: Optimus Gen 3.
0: Oh, okay.
1: For industrial manufacturing and also household assistants. So think about, you know, doing the dishes, doing the laundry, sweeping, mopping. Maybe you need to redo your, you know, siding on your house or get new windows or, I don't know, repair something that's been broken around the house. This is what Optimus will help you with.
0: Okay.
1: He is specifically designed to take the menial tasks that take up your day off your hands.
2: Yeah.
1: Which unfortunately fall on a lot of women's plates.
2: Although, I think Optimus Prime...
0: I do, too. And I think of a transforming truck.
1: There is a market for that.
2: So what?
0: Like, one of the Decepticons coming in, taking over.
2: Like, right. It spanks you, too?
1: I don't know what the program
0: punishes
1: is.
0: You.
1: I do not know. But I will say, I was looking at the website.
2: Hit me, robot daddy. Spank me.
0: Well, you know what? It's my DIY list that I have to do because I curse like a storm every time I have to go do some sort of labor-intensive task around the house. So having a robot to do some of the hard work for me, that would be nice to have in our household. Sure.
1: I would love that. And I, you know, because I was just sitting there last night, and as much as I'm cooking, I'm like, God, it's just this never-ending cycle.
0: Can it burp a baby and change a diaper?
1: Putting dishes in the sink and then cooking and then putting more dishes in the sink. And I just thought, it'd be so great to have somebody to share this load. I would be a prime candidate for Optimus.
2: Although, have you seen some of these robots in the kitchens and the restaurants?
0: No.
2: It's not turning out
0: well. That flipped out when they handed the tray and it started like doing the Macarena.
2: Trying to make eggs in the kitchen and the pans like clang, clang, clang.
0: No.
1: As long as it cleans up after itself, I think I'm okay. I think I'll be good. But yeah,
2: might love a man.
1: They're gonna look. I can pay $20,000 for a robot that won't backtalk and argue with me and won't cheat on me.
0: You don't know that. That's not gonna happen yet. That the guy got the throat. Grok's gonna throw that into its AI.
1: I have a deal with my ChatGPT. Okay, the robots are gonna be good to me.
0: Okay.
1: I have a deal with my
2: ChatGPT. Plankton's wife talks back all the time to him.
1: Well, that's
2: she's a computer.
1: He's right where he wants to be, though. That's what he wants her programming to be.
0: What's her name? Deborah.
2: Something like that.
1: Mine's just programmed to shut up and do housework.
0: You hope.
2: Yeah.
3: He thought he had the body of a Greek god. Until he found out Buddha wasn't Greek. DJ Walker in the morning on Cat Country 103.
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0: 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Hey there, it's DJ Walker. Did you miss out on some of the fun this week? Well, we got you covered. It's the Best of the Morning Show with me, Jamie Lee, and Tori D. 3 hours of the most fun moments, craziest calls, biggest country stars, all in one place. 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
11: In Manteca, North 99 at Austin Road, CHP finishing up with a two-vehicle accident in the center divide backed up to Kiernan and Salida. West 205, slow and Tracy, Grantline on to 580, stays heavy through the Altamont Pass. Getting reports out of Stockton, northbound 5 just after the Crosstown Freeway. Fire in the area, there is some smoke, but no other details. Fire crews are on the way. I-5, 99, and the Crosstown itself all doing fine.
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12: I'm ABC 10's Jay Struberg, and here's what's happening. A deadly shooting at San Diego's largest mosque has left at least three people dead. Police say two teen suspects carried out the attack, despite officers already searching for them hours earlier after a call from one suspect's mother. Both teens were later found dead from self-inflicted gunshot wounds. Investigators say anti-Islamic writings were found, and the FBI is now assisting in what's being investigated as a hate crime. The shooting prompted a lockdown and evacuation of a nearby charter school as parents rushed to pick up their children. In Stockton, residents say their tap water has had a strange taste and odor for more than a week now. California Water Service says the water remains safe to drink and that crews are flushing the system to improve quality. Officials say the issue is tied to a seasonal change in the water supply. And a new lending tree study finds nearly 4 in 10 Americans say owning a car is becoming unaffordable, with rising costs for vehicles, insurance, and gas. For Cat Country 103, I'm ABC 10's Jay Struberg.
1: Good morning, DJ. We're going to exchange our gusty winds for summer-like heat ahead in the midweek forecast. Today, we start off with mostly sunny skies, morning lows in the 50s, highs warm to the low 90s with light winds. Tonight's lows drop to the 50s. Highs will warm into the mid-90s on Wednesday with mostly sunny skies and light winds. That's your Cat Country 103 forecast. I'm ABC 10 Chief Meteorologist Monica Woods.
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0: Country 103. Good morning. It's DJ Walker, Jamie Lee, Tori D. Got a good vibe story about Stockton is the first city in California to launch a special program for foster youth.
1: Ooh. I want to hear good vibes.
0: It's called the Hope Trust Account Pilot Program. HOPE is an acronym for Hope, Opportunity, Perseverance, and Empowerment. And it's designed to give foster kids a head start when they age out of the system. So you may or may not know this, but when you turn 18 and you've been in the foster care system, basically you're on your own. And you don't have any help outside of that. All the stuff that was coming and helping you out is gone. Mm-hmm. So this pilot program is now giving $3,000 in unrestricted funding to eligible participants starting at 18 to help with expenses like housing, transportation, education, to get them on the road to financial independence. And they have a couple of limitations on this. You have to have been in the foster program for at least 18 months and or someone who has lost a parent or guardian because of COVID-19. And it was launched with a partnership with the California State Treasurer, the Stockton Unified School District, and Vice Mayor Jason Lee of Stockton.
2: Oh.
0: About 130 kids have attended the kickoff event, and they've already signed up. If you know somebody who is in the foster program and you think that they would benefit from this program, it's really easy. It's hopeaccount.ca.gov. You can go sign up. There is an eligibility form that you have to fill out. There are some interviews that go through all these things to vet everybody who goes in there. But there will be this pool of money that will be there for you. And when you age out of the system, you get $3,000 to kind of help you move along. Because
2: okay.
0: We know how difficult it is as an adult to try and get started on your own, mm-hmm. to go get a down payment on an apartment or have all these mm-hmm. things, how difficult that can be. And if you're left out from the foster program and you're sort of expected to be on your own, something that's there to sort of be a safety net to help you get started and get your first foot out
2: there. It's a
0: transition. It's super cool, and it's neat that the city of Stockton is the very first California city to launch this, and they said if this actually works, it will be a program that will be established nationwide. So we could see this as a grassroots effort coming mm-hmm. out of Stockton, helping out kids
2: all
0: across the country. So there's your good vibe story for this morning.
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0: So we did a thing called Straight to the Comments. We got another viral video. This one involves a musical dog butt.
2: Okay.
0: You'll hear about that coming up. 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
17: Northbound 99 from Modesto to Manteca. It is currently 42 minutes. There was a crash a little bit earlier in Ripon. That has been cleared, but the residual delays remain. Westbound 205 in Tracy also still stacked up from I-5 to 580. I see a 41-minute drive. Things are looking okay, though. Southbound 99 from Manteca to Modesto.
0: So what are you doing on May 29th? How'd you like to hang out with us and Ashley McBride and Graylin James and Dustin here at Jesse's Grove Winery for Country in the Grove? 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

0: Cat Country 103. Good morning. Thanks for listening again. It's DJ Walker, Jamie Lee, Tori D, and a viral video of a musical dog butt is pretty funny, but it's going to send us straight to the comments here.
1: It's the viral video of the day. Even better is what everybody has to say. Let's all go straight to the comments.
0: So this person posted a video, and they got a musical mat for their kids to play with, right? You've seen those? It's got the big buttons and stuff like that that they can do. So the dog walked over to it and immediately started scooting his butt on it.
2: Imagine if he had the big one from Big.
0: Right?
3: Yeah.
0: But
2: this play chopsticks on it.
0: This poor little dog is like, oh, look, a new toy. And then rubs its butt right across this musical mat. But here we go, straight to the comments. The person goes, oh, look, it's Butthoven. Says, oh, he's just doing the pooch scootin' boogie.
2: Yes.
0: I know that song, Dingleberry in F major.
3: Oh, my God.
0: Someone says, you've got to be skidding me.
3: That's hilarious.
0: And this person says, that is the soundtrack of your kids getting pink eye for the very first time.
3: I will say, I would rather listen to that than the therapy horses in the hospital.
0: Yeah, very true.
3: That's true.
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0: There you go.
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0: Cat Country 103, good morning. Thank you for listening again. It's DJ Walker, Jamie Lee, and Tori D. And Mitchell Tenpenny is coming to the Fruit Yard. We're doing fourth row tickets today.
1: Yeah.
2: Ooh.
0: So we're doing fifth row yesterday, fourth, and we'll do third, second, and front row tickets. So you have a chance to win them right now at 209-766-5103. 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
12: Northbound 99 from Modesto to Manteca. It is currently 42 minutes. There was a crash a little bit earlier in Ripon. That has been cleared, but the residual delays remain. Westbound 205 in Tracy also still stacked up from I-5 to 580. I see a 41-minute drive. Things are looking okay, though, southbound 99 from Manteca to Modesto.
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0: MTP's coming to town. Mitchell Tenpenny is playing the Fruit Yard in Modesto May 23rd. 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

0: The Morgan Wallen and Ella Langley on Cat Country 103. It's DJ Walker, Jamie Lee, Tori D. Thank you for listening again. And because you're listening again, you got more chances to go see Mitchell Tenpenny. We're getting you all the way to the front row this week for his show on the 23rd. We got Kevin who's going to help us out, little fun and games. Where are you from? What you doing, Kevin?
1: In Manteca, and right now I'm just chilling.
0: You could be chilling at Mitchell Tenpenny if you can do the keyword game.
1: All right, sounds good.
0: Oh, we're going to ask you some questions. All the answers have the word 10 in them, okay?
1: All right.
0: All right, Kevin, this is another name for money.
1: 10 spot.
0: Okay, pretty close. Yeah, I would give it to you. 10 spot, legal tender. There you go. That does it.
1: Oh, there you go. Yeah.
2: All right, how about this? Finish the lyric. You're as smooth as...
1: My favorite, Tennessee whiskey.
2: Yeah.
3: There we go.
0: Well, number seven.
1: Go way back.
0: Like Cadillac seats.
2: Yeah.
3: All right. How about this? You wouldn't touch this with a...
0: Ooh.
1: 10-foot pole.
2: Yeah.
0: There you go. Right on. And you might have slept in one of these when you were camping. You pitched a...
1: Tent.
2: Yeah. All right.
0: Good job. You're going to Mitchell Tenpenny at the Fruit Yard, my man.
1: All right. Sounding good. I'm ready to party.
0: Sounds like you already started without us.
1: No, I've just got coffee and lemon water this morning.
0: There we go. All right. Anybody else need tickets to go see Mitchell Tenpenny, hop over to our website at KETM.com. Pick them up. We'll be right back with the tickets, Kevin. Hold on, okay?
1: All right.
4: They're having fruit for breakfast. Mostly grapes. Fermented grapes. Okay, they're having wine for breakfast. It's DJ Walker in the morning on Cat Country 103.
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6: 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It got so bad that eventually I started gluing the crowns in to where the post used to be to hold the crown on just so that I could talk, but they would fall out at the worst time, like when I was at dinner or with family and friends. I eventually just started talking with my hand over my mouth because I didn't want people to see my teeth. 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
4: Some heavy going on North 99 out of Modesto, Standiford to 120 in Manteca. East 120 heavy from Maine on to South 99 down to Austin. West 205 slow in Tracy, Grant Line to 580 heavy in the Altamont Pass. No problems though in Stockton. I-5, 99, Highway 4 and the Crosstown Freeway continuing at the limit. Similar conditions for 99 and Highway 12 in Lodi, along with 99 through Collierville and Galt and I-5 in Thornton.
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6: I'm ABC 10's Jay Struberg, and here's what's happening. A deadly shooting at San Diego's largest mosque has left at least 3 people dead. Police say 2 teen suspects carried out the attack, despite officers already searching for them hours earlier after a call from one suspect's mother. Both teens were later found dead from self-inflicted gunshot wounds. Investigators say anti-Islamic writings were found, and the FBI is now assisting in what's being investigated as a hate crime. The shooting prompted a lockdown and evacuation of a nearby charter school as parents rushed to pick up their children. In Stockton, residents say their tap water has had a strange taste and odor for more than a week now. California Water Service says the water remains safe to drink and that crews are flushing the system to improve quality. Officials say the issue is tied to a seasonal change in the water supply. And a new Lending Tree study finds nearly 4 in 10 Americans say owning a car is becoming unaffordable, with rising costs for vehicles, insurance, and gas. For CAT Country 103, I'm ABC 10's Jay Struberg.
7: Good morning, DJ. We're going to exchange our gusty winds for summer-like heat ahead in the midweek forecast. Today, we start off with mostly sunny skies, morning lows in the 50s, highs warm to the low 90s with light winds. Tonight's lows drop to the 50s, highs will warm into the mid-90s on Wednesday with mostly sunny skies and light winds. That's your CAT Country 103 forecast. I'm ABC 10 Chief Meteorologist Monica Woods.
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0: 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Good morning. It's DJ Walker, Jamie Lee, and Tori D.
1: So excited because we have Willie coming back to Cat Country. Woo. Willie Nelson and friends at Ironstone Amphitheater in Murphy's. This is going to be July 19th. Tickets go on sale off our website Friday, but all this week, it's win it before you can buy it.
0: Cool.
1: So I think we should play Wheel of Willie.
2: Yeah.
1: Wait a minute, that's The Price is Right.
0: No, that's Wheel of Fortune.
1: Is it?
0: Yeah. There it is.
1: Oh, there it is.
0: There's the wheel.
1: I was waiting for the wheel.
0: Look at all the wheelies on that wheel.
1: Oh,
0: wow.
1: My God. Watch out. One will hit you in the face.
2: Oh. Keeping my mouth shut.
1: All right. So are we going to go ahead and play these now? Or do you want to have them call us?
0: No, they got to call. They got to call and guess.
1: All right. 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
12: Some heavy going on North 99 out of Modesto, Standiford to 120 in Manteca. East 120 heavy from Maine on to South 99 down to Austin. West 205, slow in Tracy, Grant Line to 580, heavy in the Altamont Pass. No problems, though, in Stockton. I-5, 99, Highway 4, and the Crosstown Freeway continuing at the limit. Similar conditions for 99 and Highway 12 in Lodi, along with 99 through Collierville and Galt, and I-5 in Thornton.
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1: And we've got Willie Nelson and family coming to the Ironstone Amphitheater in Murphy's on July 19th. So we've got our favorite wheel. There's Wheels of Cheese, there's Hot Wheels, but we've got Wheels of Willie. We'll spin your favorite Willies around and see which one it stops on.
0: We got Irma's going to help us out. Where are you from, Irma?
2: From Tracy.
0: All right. It's the Wheel of Willie. We're going to spin the wheel, and we're going to play you the sound of a famous Willie, and you got to tell us who that Willie is, okay?
2: Okay.
0: Here we go, Irma.
2: All right.
0: Don't disappoint Tracy.
3: Okay. It's the most amazing, fabulous, sensational gum in the whole world.
2: Is that the guy from Willy Wonka?
1: That is Willy Wonka.
0: Himself, yes. Gene Wilder as Willy Wonka. Okay, yeah. you got one. Let's try another one. Here you go.
4: Big Willy style's all in it. Getting jiggy with it. Getting jiggy with it.
0: All right.
2: Oh, my gosh. I don't know. I think, is that from Steeler's Day? Bueller or something, I don't know.
1: Ferris Bueller's Day Off?
2: Yeah.
1: You're in the wrong decade. Way off.
0: No, Big Willie Styles.
4: Big Willie Styles all in it.
0: A.K.A. Will Smith.
2: Sorry.
0: Right. Well, here we go. That's your one miss. You got to get this next one right. Here we go.
2: Okay.
0: And?
5: Now, come on, Willie. I know you can do it, boy. I know you can jump this wall. Come on, I believe in you, Willie.
2: Oh, hell.
1: He's jumping out of the water. What would jump out of the water?
2: Shit, a dog?
6: A dog out of the water?
1: This is a damn big dog. This is not a Portuguese water dog.
6: Think back to the 90s.
1: Michael Jackson did the soundtrack.
5: You can be free. Come on.
2: Come on. I know it. Oh, my God. It's the orca whale, right?
6: Yes, you're on the right path.
1: It's not free, blackfish.
2: Free Willy? No, is it Free Willy?
0: Yes!
1: Oh, my God!
0: And the tickets to Willie Nelson are free Willie Nelson tickets. You got it.
2: Oh, my God. Jamie, you know I never win anything. And you know I'm always going to Cat Country all the time. This is my first time I ever win.
0: First time winner! You can do it, Irma. You can go to Willie for free.
5: Come on!
1: Good job.
0: All right, Willie Nelson at Ironstone Amphitheater. You're in for free. Won them before you can buy them. We'll be right back with the tickets, okay?
2: Okay.
0: Good job.
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0: 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Stories about good things happening to good people on Cat Country 103. And let's be honest, we could all use a little more good news nowadays, right?
14: You're a plate. I'm a plate. We might as well do this together. Hey, it's Justin Franiak from The Overnight Ride on Cat Country 103. 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
0: Hey there, it's DJ Walker. Did you miss out on some of the fun this week?
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0: 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Hey there, it's DJ Walker. Did you miss out on some of the fun this week? Well, we got you covered. 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
21: A few slowdowns in Stockton, southbound 5, heavy, Country Club to Pershing, northbound heavy from just before French Camp Road up towards 8th. South 99 heavy from Cherokee to Waterloo, and westbound on the Crosstown Freeway, some brake lights from 99 to just before Wilson. 99 and Highway 12 looking good in Lodi. Manteca, east 120 heavy from Main to 99, westbound heavy from Airport out to Yosemite.
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0: watch it. I mean, I got some doozies, man. I don't know what, if it's eating too late, not eating, medication, just my brain. It's a lot of weirdness. But apparently researchers, and this totally makes sense, they're like, we can see the brain function through MRIs and EEGs.
1: Yeah.
0: What if we put that into AI and AI can detect those patterns?
1: No, don't start doing that. No, don't start doing that.
0: They've started.
1: It's going to take a good dream and turn it into a nightmare.
0: Yeah. Yeah, so that's what they're doing because they're thinking it can even predict the dreams, like content categories, like faces and objects and movements.
2: Wait, so it can take the MRI image and then put, like, graphics to it that we would understand.
0: Yeah, yeah, and I'm wondering if it's the longer they study you, if it, you know, because AI learns from it.
2: Yeah.
0: It begins to notice, like, okay, this pattern is when you dream of this particular person or something like that. So that's what they're looking into. So one day we might be able to watch what our dreams actually were. They've already developed a headset. They're working on it.
2: I want it so bad. I love my dreams. They're so weird.
0: Mine are so weird. I would be afraid. What's the weirdest dream you've ever had?
2: Oh, God. The weirdest dream that I've ever had, I don't know. But the most recent weirdest dream that I've had, I was watching a child dispose of a body.
0: What?
2: In the Hollywood Hills. I followed him up there, and he dropped it, and it rolled it back down the hill, and I went back down the hill.
1: Was it a Chucky doll?
2: No. And I went back down the hill after it, and then I sat at this table, and I found this Tupperware that had a snake in it, a little tiny garter snake, and it scared me, which is weird because I'm not scared of snakes at all. And I threw it, and then this bigger garter snake appeared that looked kind of like a python. And then it started to, like, wrap itself around the Tupperware of the baby garter snake. And I do remember when I was doing that, I felt bad for the baby garter snake because baby garter snakes don't deserve to be in, like...
0: No, they don't.
2: ...captivity, right?
0: Yeah.
2: And then as it's doing that, the big snake is doing that with the baby snake, and I'm sitting there at this table watching this happen. Alligator appears out of nowhere and, like, tries to sneak up on the big snake. And the big snake turns and, like, starts, like, striking at it. And I hear this voice from behind me, like the voice of a disembodied Steve Irwin, telling me that the snake...
0: Crikey!
2: The snake, it was like, look, the snake struck it in its eye and blinded the alligator. And then the alligator looked at me directly in the eyes, well, one of its eyes, and smiled at me, and then I woke up.
0: Mine are weird like that,
2: see,
0: too.
2: See, you get it.
1: Wow. Mine, that was a lot.
0: Mine are weird like that. What about you, DJ?
1: I don't know, but I've never had a reptile dysfunction like that.
2: Maybe that's the meaning of my dream.
0: What about you? What is the weirdest dream you've ever had? And would you want the ability to rewatch them?
1: Nope.
2: Yeah.
0: 209-766-5103.
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1: What is the weirdest dream you've ever had? And would you want the ability to

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9: A few slowdowns in Stockton, southbound 5, heavy, Country Club to Pershing, northbound heavy from just before French Camp Road up towards 8th. South 99, heavy from Cherokee to Waterloo, and westbound on the Crosstown Freeway, some brake lights from 99 to just before Wilson. 99 and Highway 12 looking good in Lodi. Manteca, east 120, heavy from Main to 99, westbound heavy from Airport out to Yosemite.
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0: Cat Country 103. Good morning. It's DJ Walker, Jamie Lee, Tori D. Thank you for listening again this morning. Appreciate it.
1: We're talking about what is the weirdest dream you've ever had, and would you want to rewatch it? Because researchers think they've found a way. Cat Country, hi.
2: Good morning. I got a dream that I'd like to share.
1: What happened? Please.
2: A girl that used to live with me, I had a dream that we were out at a bar and there's these two guys that wouldn't leave us alone. So she takes them out on the dance floor and they're sitting in these chairs. And I'm like, don't do this. You know they're not going to leave us alone after you do this.
1: Yep.
2: She puts them so they're knee to knee and she climbs on the arms of the chair to Love Shack is playing. She starts dancing, and I'm shaking my head, and I'm like, oh, God, they're not going to leave us alone. Well, as it gets going, she lowers herself down, like, to get low, and she farted in their face.
1: Are you sure this didn't really actually happen, like, at Old Town or H Bar B one night?
2: It didn't actually happen, but I woke up laughing so hard, and I told her the next morning, she goes, sounds like something I would do.
1: But you know what? She found a way to get rid of him, didn't
0: she? She sure did.
1: She's all, watch this.
0: She's all up there.
2: Can I wouldn't mean reliving, like if I could play that dream over, I'd be okay with it. But some of my others, no thank you.
0: All right. Thanks for calling in.
2: Thank you. Yeah, bye-bye.
1: You know,
0: I'm never going to be able to dance to the B-52s again without that.
1: I didn't know where that dream was going. I sure didn't picture that.
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0: Hey there, it's DJ Walker. 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
0: 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Hey there, it's DJ Walker. Did you miss out on some of the fun this week?
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0: 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Hey there, it's DJ Walker. 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Stories about good things happening to good people on Cat Country 103. And let's be honest, we could all use a little more good news nowadays, right?
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0: I'm over there. 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

Backcountry 103, your new entertainer of the year. Cody Johnson right there. We have an entertainer, and she's putting on a heck of a show called Country in the Grove, and we'll get you all the details coming up.

0: Cat Country 103. That is Ashley McBride, and she will be singing at Country in the Grove, show number one on the 29th.
1: Yeah.
0: I can't wait for that show.
1: It's going to be so good.
0: Yeah. And tickets are selling out really quick. We only have a few left at katm.com. 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Mm-mm. Don't go to Hot Tickets or whatever stupid website that's going to be baiting you into buying something through a third party. 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
1: Yep.
0: And she's not only got her great hits, but she also does a cover of Johnny Cash's I've Been Everywhere.
1: Yeah.
0: And she changes it to I've Drank Every Beer. And then she lists all the brands of beer that are in there, like the cities Johnny Cash was singing about in those. Even though she's not drinking anymore, yes, even though she's sober, she knows that everybody else likes to drink beer. So she's got a couple drinking songs in there and a song about Brenda's bra.
2: Nice.
0: It's going to be a party, ladies. It's going to be a good time. 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
0: Hey there, it's DJ Walker, and we know it's really easy to find headlines of bad news. Seems like it's everywhere. 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That's why we have Good Vibes every morning. 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Hey there, it's DJ Walker. Did you miss out on some of the fun this week? Well, we got you covered. 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All the fun moments, the wildest calls, the biggest country stars, all in one place. I don't know what movie would describe that tequila story. 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
0: Hey there, it's DJ Walker. Did you miss out on some of the fun this week? Well, we got you covered. It's the Best of the Morning Show with me, Jamie Lee, and Tori D. 3 hours of the most fun moments, craziest calls, biggest country stars, all in one place. 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
0: 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It's DJ Walker. 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

0: Cat Country 103. Good morning. It's DJ Walker, Jamie Lee, Tori D. Thank you for listening again this morning. Appreciate that. So we got a Memorial Day weekend coming up. And ahead of that, TSA always comes out with travel tips. And they're telling people, please do not bring your protein shakes with you into the airport onto the plane because you have to adhere to the 3.4 ounces. And people are, people are getting mad because they're having to dump out their,
1: they're stupid.
0: Their protein shakes.
2: Well, protein shakes are expensive.
0: Yeah.
2: However, believe me, my entire paycheck just went to one.
1: But you know, walking in, you can't bring that much liquid.
2: And here's how you get around it. You dry scoop it and then swig it around with some water like a man like the rest of us.
1: That's what I'm saying. How can you be mad? You know, going in, you can't bring that much.
0: Well, not everybody is a seasoned traveler, so people are getting the idea. They're just doing this ahead of travel time, but they did kind of try and make something a little funny on this post. So they said, by the way, if you need protein, you can always put as many rotisserie chickens as you can fit into your carry-on. And then the comments, people are like, ooh, that sounds like a challenge, TSA.
1: No.
0: Here we go. This week, someone's going to board a plane just so they can take 14 rotisserie chickens down to Oxnard.
1: I'm down.
2: You're taking rotisseries or the ones from your backyard?
1: Well, they could end up being rotisseries.
0: No. You're not allowed
1: to. They have to be already.
0: Yes, you're not allowed to take livestock on the plane unless you can have them be a service animals ish type of a thing.
2: I can sew a vest, Jamie.
1: Let's do it.
0: Get ready. Your flight's going to start smelling a whole lot better and be full of protein.
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7: A better life with Dr. Sanjay Gupta.
8: We are finally starting to learn more things we can do to keep our brains sharp as we age. A lot of people think crossword puzzles or Sudoku might do the trick, but the science doesn't really bear that out. What one recent study found, though, was that a certain type of brain training seems to have a significant impact on cognition as we get older. It wasn't memory or even problem-solving tasks that moved the needle. It was an interactive computerized game that tested the ability to recognize two separate images in faster and faster sequences. It's what we call a task of divided attention, in which you don't have a conscious strategy on how to improve. That's according to the study's lead author. You're just trying to do the best you can to figure out how to divide your attention. Now, the game in this study was called Double Decision, if you want to find it and try it out yourself. I'm Dr. Sanjay Gupta, helping you live a better life.
0: Hey there, it's DJ Walker. 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It's the best of the DJ Walker in the Morning Show on Cat Country 103. It's DJ Walker. 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Don't miss it. Hey there, it's DJ Walker. 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
0: Hey there, it's DJ Walker, and we know it's really easy to find headlines of bad news. Seems like it's everywhere. 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Hey there, it's DJ Walker. Did you miss out on some of the fun this week?
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0: 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Hey there, it's DJ Walker. Did you miss out on some of the fun this week? Well, we got you covered. 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
3: When I first heard Country and She Knows It, the first thing I thought was, man, all the country girls out there across the world are just going to be dancing and vibing and having fun and line dancing. It just feels like it makes you want to get up and move and dance and enjoy the summer on the horizon. I just can't wait to get out on tour and watch everybody dance to it.

0: That was Luke Bryan. Country and She Knows It. It's your Music Plus.
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13: So-called superagers, they are an enviable segment of the population. People who are older than 80, whose brains function like someone a fraction of their age. It's true, a lot of these people have genetics on their side, but more and more research is bearing out the idea that people who practice good brain health also slow their cognitive decline. Dr. Richard Isaacson, a pioneer in the Alzheimer's space, told us that, quote, his studies have found lifestyle changes including diet, exercise, reducing stress and optimizing sleep, along with managing vascular risk factors with certain medications, can actually help grow brain areas and also reduce telltale signs of Alzheimer's, such as tau tangles and amyloid plaques. What else helps? Staying social, surrounding yourself with family and friends, and maybe even volunteering for a real sense of purpose. I'm Dr. Sanjay Gupta, helping you live a better life.
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0: Cat Country 103, I'm Jamie Lee. Wouldn't you like a nice, comfortable chair to sit back in after you come home from work or maybe on the weekends and drink that whiskey in? Yes, well, probably get a great deal this weekend because Story D is out Saturday 1 to 3. It's Conlon's Furniture, 6340 McHenry Avenue, Modesto. It's way out McHenry, right before it turns into Escalon Belota Road. So it's that edge of McHenry Avenue. Conlon's has been sold and everything on the floor has to go. So no reasonable offer is refused. Before the new owners take over, they've got to get this stock out, which means probably going to get a really good deal. Huge discounts on new furniture. And say hi to Tori D. It's Conlon's this Saturday with Cat Country.
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1: 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Hey there, it's DJ Walker. Did you miss out on some of the fun this week? Well, we got you covered. 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
9: You know, one of the weirder things I've seen on social media lately is parents feeding their babies butter, like whole sticks of butter. They swear that it helps them feel fuller after meals and get a good night's sleep, among other things. There's actually something to this. You know, butter is full of fat, which a rapidly growing infant needs, but eating butter all the time results in, quote, boxing out other important nutrients they need as well. Spokesperson for the Academy of Nutrition and Dietetics told us she recommends half a teaspoon to a teaspoon melted and then added to a puree. Or as they get older, you can drizzle oil or melted butter over cooked vegetables, she told us. We never say just give butter by itself, and it's not the only source of fat she would recommend. Avocados, hummus, fish, they are great sources of fat as well. And also, great foods to introduce. I'm Dr. Sanjay Gupta, helping you live a better life.
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1: 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Stories about good things happening to good people on Cat Country 103. And let's be honest, we could all use a little more good news nowadays, right? Hey there, it's DJ Walker. Now, if you were a little bit busy in the morning during the week or maybe slept in, lucky you, good news is you can catch all the laughs you missed Saturday morning from 6 to 10. 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

0: It's DJ Walker, Jamie Lee, Tori D, and the legend Willie Nelson is coming to town.
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Tucker Wetmore, who walked away with new male artists the other night from the ACMs, and someone who walked away empty-handed, which I was surprised because he had a great year. Luke Combs, back in the saddle. 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

0: 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I'm Jamie Lee. 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

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It's our first one of the season, May 29th, Jesse's Grove Winery in Lodi. We had this guy out for Country in the Grove. It's Kelsey Hart. But the next show is Ashley McBride. 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

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I would love to go to the Big Ass Stadium Tour. 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

0: Whenever I hear gold, I can't unthink of like Austin Powers and Goldmember and like smoking a pancake. 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You want to hear 90s at noon? Good, because we're set for it. Billy Ray Cyrus, John Anderson, Ty Herndon. 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
7: When it comes to the myriad reasons people don't get enough exercise, psychologist Diana Hill has heard them all. She's the author of a new book with a great title, I Know I Should Exercise, But. On a recent episode of my podcast, Chasing Life, Hill told me the number one reason people don't exercise is because they don't feel like they have enough time. She told us that she encourages people she works with to shift from an either-or mindset to a both-and mindset. Hill herself uses time at her son's baseball game to walk around the field cheering him on, instead of sitting on the sidelines. She also recommends setting up your space at home, at work, in the car to facilitate movement. So every night before I go to bed, I lay out my workout clothes next to my bathroom sink, so they are waiting there for me as a good reminder. I'm Dr. Sanjay Gupta, helping you live a better life.
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It's the 90s at noon with Jamie Lee on Cat Country 103.

Some of you didn't collaborate and listen. And it shows. 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It's the 90s at Noon with Jamie Lee on Cat Country 103.

0: 90s at noon, Cat Country 103. I'm Jamie. It's Ty Herndon. We have got an amazing classic country show coming to Cat Country. Willie Nelson and family are back. It's July 19th, Ironstone Amphitheater, Murphy's. That's where I saw Willie last time, and such an amazing show. And like I always say, there's no bad seat at Ironstone because it's graded. So if you're way back at the back of the lawn, actually, that's what I prefer. I love hanging out on the lawn because everyone is just sitting on blankets and having a good time. That's actually what I prefer. And at a Willie show, you know, there's a lot of fun to be had on the grass, so... Get your tickets Friday morning. Go on sale, katm.com. But why not try to win them for free all this week with DJ, myself, and Tori D? And tonight, you got a shot on the ride home with Tony Randall. It's Willie Nelson coming to Cat Country.
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10: We are finally starting to learn more things we can do to keep our brains sharp as we age. A lot of people think crossword puzzles or Sudoku might do the trick, but the science doesn't really bear that out. What one recent study found, though, was that a certain type of brain training seems to have a significant impact on cognition as we get older. It wasn't memory or even problem-solving tasks that moved the needle. It was an interactive computerized game that tested the ability to recognize two separate images in faster and faster sequences. It's what we call a task of divided attention, in which you don't have a conscious strategy on how to improve. That's according to the study's lead author. You're just trying to do the best you can to figure out how to divide your attention. Now, the game in this study was called Double Decision, if you want to find it and try it out yourself. I'm Dr. Sanjay Gupta, helping you live a better life.
2: 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We might as well do this together. 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Thanks for streaming. 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

Ella Langley, Be Her, Cat Country 103. A lot of women would love to be Gwen Stefani, so you can get a hold of this man, Blake Shelton, who June 18th, next month, is the big 5-0. Blake Shelton sure is looking good. Can't believe he's turning 50. Right now, he's hanging out in Vegas. That, though, I mean, that could age you eventually.

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3: 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And it's something that I never take for granted. And throughout my whole process of Nashville from then to present day, I've just always had fun doing music, and I try to really make sure it's still a

0: That was Luke Bryan, Country and She Knows It. It's your Music Plus.
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0: It won't be long until they actually let me out of this cage and let me get out and have some fun. 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I'll be there Saturday in Stockton with the cat.
1: Hey there, it's DJ Walker. Now, if you were a little bit busy in the morning during the week or maybe slept in, lucky you, good news is you can catch all the laughs you missed Saturday morning from 6 to 10. It's the best of the DJ Walker in the Morning Show on Cat Country 103. Hey there, it's DJ Walker. Did you miss out on some of the fun this week? Well, we got you covered. It's the best of the morning show with me, Jamie Lee, and Tori D. 3 hours of the most fun moments, craziest calls, biggest country stars, all in one place. Grammy award-winning newest member of the Grand Ole Opry, Lainey Wilson.
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1: 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Hey there, it's DJ Walker. 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
9: You and I have never met, but I'm willing to bet that there is something you would like to do, but you feel like you can't, that it's too hard, that you don't deserve it. A colleague of mine recently told me about this new book called Brave Shift, 30 Mindset Changes to Transform Your Life. It's written by a woman named Michelle Carrer. Carrer says the one thing most people forget when they set a goal is to attach a reason to it. Having that reason is big, because when you don't want to do something that's necessary to reach your goal, you can go back to your reason to find the motivation you need. Try to frame your goal as something you want to achieve, as opposed to being a bad part of yourself that you want to change. That will make you more likely to succeed, as will asking for help. All of us need it, and it makes people feel good to help you achieve your goals. I'm Dr. Sanjay Gupta, helping you live a better life.
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Cat Country 103. Good afternoon. Tony Randall for the ride home. And I've got Willie Nelson tickets coming today. Mitchell Tenpenny tickets coming today. Oh, it's going to be good. Is this anything like the feeling of getting the bra off when you first get home for ladies? Getting your boots off if you're a guy? Can it even compare? I don't know.

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It's fall, F-A-L-L. 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

0: Sam Hunt, Cat Country 103. Hi there, it's Tony for the ride home. I hope you're having a fantastic day. You know, behind every great night out in Cat Country, there is a taco truck that's got a long line. You know, it's the one that you either can't shut up about or the one you never talk about. You gatekeep it because you don't want to have to share with anybody. Well, I want to know about it because Tony's Taco Truck Tour kicking off next week. 15 weeks, 15 taco trucks, 15 loads of laundry trying to get hot sauce and grease stains out of my shirts. Okay, I got a couple of spots left. Shoot me a message on Facebook or Instagram with your favorite truck, where I can find it, and I will get 15 weeks of heartburn and satisfied smiles kicked off next week. I'm really looking forward to this. I want to try your favorite taco truck, so fill me in.
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10: Sometimes you can tell a lot about what someone wants to do offline by looking at what they do online. Let me tell you about Pinterest's first parenting trend report. Pinterest is a huge platform. They have 600 million monthly users, 80 billion searches per month. The report found a shift from the iPad kid era to now, when parents are actually more interested in real-world adventures and hands-on activities. The Global Trends and Insights lead at Pinterest told us, families are thoughtfully designing childhoods rooted in creativity, intention, and meaningful experiences. One psychologist we spoke to said he sees this as a reflection of parents' desire to build core capacities in their children: resilience, curiosity, self-regulation, empathy. These things don't grow automatically, but are built through lived experience. I'm Dr. Sanjay Gupta, helping you live a better life.
11: 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I'm up late. We might as well do this together. Hey, it's Justin Franiak from The Overnight Ride on Cat Country 103. 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You can always call the show at 615-737-1033, and we can keep each other awake.
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9: When it comes to the myriad reasons people don't get enough exercise, psychologist Diana Hill has heard them all. She's the author of a new book with a great title, I Know I Should Exercise, But. On a recent episode of my podcast, Chasing Life, Hill told me the number one reason people don't exercise is because they don't feel like they have enough time. She told us that she encourages people she works with to shift from an either-or mindset to a both-and mindset. Hill herself uses time at her son's baseball game to walk around the field cheering him on instead of sitting on the sidelines. She also recommends setting up your space at home, at work, in the car to facilitate movement. So every night before I go to bed, I lay out my workout clothes next to my bathroom sink so they are waiting there for me as a good reminder. I'm Dr. Sanjay Gupta, helping you live a better life.
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0: Camp Country 103. Luke Combs, he had 40,000 fans waiting for him at Lambeau Field last Friday night. But first, he had to have some lemonade. I love stories like this. He surprised three young kids in Wisconsin. He stopped off somebody to let them know, hey, there's these kids doing a lemonade stand. So before the show, he casually walked up, ordered some drinks, tipped him $120. How about that? So not only did they get, you know, a great story to tell and they got to meet Luke Combs, but they also earned about $300 that day, half of which came from just Luke. Pretty impressive. Father of three boys himself, of course, and he's out there on tour doing his thing. But anytime a big time celebrity takes a moment like that to just give kids a thrill, and heck, adults a thrill, that would be amazing for anybody. That's time well spent. Love that story.
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6: 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Hey there, it's DJ Walker. 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
6: 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Hey there, it's DJ Walker. Did you miss out on some of the fun this week? Well, we got you covered. It's the best of the morning show with me, Jamie Lee, and Tori D. 3 hours of the most fun moments, craziest calls, biggest country stars, all in one place. 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
14: You know, one of the weirder things I've seen on social media lately is parents feeding their babies butter. Like whole sticks of butter. They swear that it helps them feel fuller after meals and get a good night's sleep, among other things. There's actually something to this. You know, butter is full of fat, which a rapidly growing infant needs, but eating butter all the time results in, quote, boxing out other important nutrients they need as well. Spokesperson for the Academy of Nutrition and Dietetics told us she recommends half a teaspoon to a teaspoon melted and then added to a puree. Or as they get older, you can drizzle oil or melted butter over cooked vegetables, she told us. We never say just give butter by itself, and it's not the only source of fat she would recommend. Avocados, hummus, fish, they are great sources of fat as well. And also, great foods to introduce. I'm Dr. Sanjay Gupta, helping you live a better life.
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0: If hanging out with Tori D is on your bucket list, get ready to scratch that one off this Saturday, 1 to 3, Conlon's Furniture, 6340 McHenry Avenue in Modesto. She'll be out there. 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
15: 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The captain has turned off the no fun sign. You may now dance about the cabin. Yeah!

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Hey, what's going on? It's the Ride Home with Tony Randall. Glad to have you with me. It's Cat Country 103. Mitchell Tenpenny tickets. Oh, you know you want them for that show this weekend. Willie Nelson tickets. See a legend in concert? Yeah, these are both happening on this very show. Just sit tight. It's John Party. 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

0: Drunk. Dustin Lynch, Cat Country 103. Hello, it's Tony, the ride home. And you know, when you order an urn for a very sad situation, you don't expect it to come pre-filled. That's not how it works. But I guess when you use Amazon to order your urns, you get what you pay for. This is crazy. It happened down near L.A. This family said they had bought several urns because they were going to split their grandfather's ashes between the loved ones. So they could all have, you know, a little piece of grandpa. Take a little piece of grandpa home with us. And they got all their urns and everything was great except for one. They opened it up and there was already what they called an ashy substance. It's inside an urn. It's not an ashy substance. It's ashes. And they did some research and they believe this is somebody. They sold a used urn and somebody's already in there. It's like knocking on the bathroom door. Occupied. Anyway, Amazon offered them a refund. That's as far as they were. I will give you your money back. No worries. I mean, dude, this is somebody's, it's the stuff. Family's working on getting it identified and getting it back to the correct family. And it begs the question, I'm hoping you can come through. Have you ever bought something, and we'll say new or used, and then found a, quote, bonus item, something you were not expecting to find? You know, it's one thing, you know, you buy a suitcase and you open it up and, oh, somebody left some clothes in it. Okay, that's not really, you don't expect to get somebody's old clothes, but something a little different, something a little weird. I wish I had a great story to share. I don't. I'm counting on you. 209-766-5103. You can text me there. You can call me there. You can post it on Facebook. It's on the Cat Country Facebook page. Have you ever bought something new or used and found a very unexpected bonus item? We'll come back and hear some of your stories in just a few minutes.
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3: 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Hey there, it's DJ Walker, and we know it's really easy to find headlines of bad news. Seems like it's everywhere. 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

0: Ty Myers, Cat Country 103. I'm Tony. It's the ride home. Still got Willie Nelson tickets coming. Still got Mitchell Tenpenny tickets coming. And when you order something that's supposed to be empty and it has something else in it, you don't like it when that's coming, especially when it's an urn. I don't want to open up and find somebody's already in there. That's what happened. Family down near L.A., and they're trying to figure out who it belongs to so they can get it back to the rightful owners, so to speak. And I asked you if you've ever bought anything, you were newer used, that had like a bonus item in it. Mark said this was a new thing, not used. I was replacing the water heater in one of my employer's rental units. I drained and unhooked the old one, wrestled it outside, got the new one into the house, cut the box off, and there was a baggie of weed on top of it. I don't smoke. It looked pretty bad to me, so I just put it in the wood stove. I would still love to know how it ended up there. Well, we're talking about Willie Nelson tickets. Has Willie ever been known to box up water heaters? I don't know. Lola, this is crazy. My husband cleaned out a storage unit. It had a coffin in it with paperwork so they could bury someone. She said, I would never have opened it thinking there's probably a body in there. He did. It was empty, but that's bad juju. I mean, no. If there's a coffin in there, I'm going to turn it. I've seen movies. Nothing good ever happens after you find a coffin someplace. One more here. Pete, I was about 12. I bought an overstuffed chair at a Catholic church rummage sale for $5. Dad loaded it in the station wagon. We put it in the basement so I could watch TV. One evening, I had lost my house key. Last place I remember having it was in my chair, so I stuck my hand between the armrest and cushion, found my key, and ended up pulling out a wallet. No ID, but it had $350 in it. At 12 years old, that was some major cash for me. Up until then, I had never seen a bill larger than $20. Can you imagine being, if I was 12 and pulled out $300, I think about my 12-year-old mind. I was like, how many Star Wars action figures can I buy? You immediately go to stupid stuff. I'm not going to save this. I'm going to spend it on candy and toys. Wow, those are great. Please, if you've got a story that you can share, drop it on our Facebook page. I would love to hear it.
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2: 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Stories about good things happening to good people on Cat Country 103. And let's be honest, we could all use a little more good news nowadays, right? Hey there, it's DJ Walker. Did you miss out on some of the fun this week? Well, we got you covered. 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
17: Oh. If you haven't gotten your tickets for Country in the Grove yet, you're really pushing it to the limit. You're making me nervous now. Cat Country 103 is presenting this. Ashley McBride, Graylin James, Dustin here. May 29th, Jesse's Grove Winery. You're going to want to be here. 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

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Nice job. 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

I couldn't get my headphones untangled. Hi there, it's Tony. It's Cat Country 103. How you doing? We've got so many good shows. I mean, summertime's always the best, and what a great, so many great places to see shows. And these are all going to be new for me. I'm really excited to check out these shows. And this one, God, legendary. Willie Nelson. You can win these tickets before you can even buy them. He's playing Ironstone Amphitheater July 19th. DJ Walker in the morning and me in the afternoon. We've got your chances to win these things. They go on sale Friday. If you want to win some Willie tickets right now, we're going to play a game called Which is Older? And it does involve Willie and his advanced age. If you feel like you are up to the challenge, then let's do it. 209-766-5103. Caller 13, you get to play. Good luck.

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1: Hey, y'all, I'm Luke Bryan with my new song, Country, and She Knows It. 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
2: Luke Bryan on what fans can expect from his upcoming tour.
1: On this upcoming tour, I mean, you can expect what we always do. We just get up there and try to make the summertime as fun as it can be. We try to not be too serious, but we also try to put on the best show we can for all our fans that have paid hard-earned money to come to these shows.

0: That was Luke Bryan. Country and she knows it. It's your Music Plus.
1: Willie Nelson, a living legend, is coming to play just for you. Are you kidding? I am not. Ironstone Amphitheater, July 19th. You can win these tickets before you can buy them all this week with DJ Walker and myself. And I would love to give some away right now. Hello there, Cat Country.
2: Hello, how are you?
1: Fabulous. And you?
2: Pretty good. I'll be amazing if I'm caller 13.
1: Well, you're amazing.
2: Yay!
1: What's your name?
2: Sarah Dobbs.
1: All right, Sarah, congrats.
2: I have a radio in my UPS truck right now so I can hear for these tickets.
1: See, that's what you if people need to learn, because you can't take a chance of like walking away from a radio. You got to have it with you at all times.
2: Yep, absolutely.
1: All right, Sarah. The game is which is older. I'm going to name something. You tell me if it's older than Willie Nelson. And I'll just give you the info. Willie was born in 1933. He's 93 years old.
2: Ooh, okay.
1: Which is older, Mountain Dew or Willie?
2: Willie Nelson.
1: By 7 years. That's correct. Very good.
2: That's it?
1: That's it.
2: Wow.
1: Which is older, Willie or Kraft Singles?
2: Kraft.
1: Nope. Willie beats Kraft Singles by 17 years.
2: Oh.
1: Well, they didn't learn how to put all those preservatives and stuff into food until later, so I guess. So.
2: True.
1: How about this one? Which is older, Corona beer or Willie?
2: Willie.
1: Corona. Can you believe it?
2: What?
1: Yes. They first introduced it in 1925.
2: Wow.
1: I know. One more to go. Which is older, Willie or Girl Scout cookies?
2: Willie.
1: Actually, Girl Scout cookies. They came out in 1917. Well, look, here's the deal, Sarah. You know, it wasn't the greatest showing. This is a tricky one, and what are you going to do? But as you know, I like to give out prizes, so I'm giving you these tickets.
2: Yes, you are the best, and that's why I listen to you.
1: Well, it's easy to say that now that you've won, sure.
2: Okay, I don't win more than I win.
1: All right, well, congratulations.
2: That helps.
1: I hope you have a fantastic time at this show. You're going to see a legend.
2: I am so excited. I cannot wait.
1: It is going to be a great show. He is a living legend, no question about it. And more tickets, of course, throughout the week. Before you can buy them, they go on sale Friday. I also still have Mitchell Tenpenny tickets coming, so if you're a Mitchell fan, you want to stick around for that. Let's take a look at the roads. Time saver traffic.
3: 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Get in the zone. CHP still on scene with a major accident that occurred in the noon hour, northbound 99 near Harney. That still has the right lane blocked with a big backup to Murata Lane, and an accident eastbound 205 at I-5 in the center divide. 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I'm Tack Lawson. 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
0: He's on the road again. 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
1: Hey there, it's DJ Walker. 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Well, we got you covered. It's the best of the morning show with me, Jamie Lee, and Tori D. 3 hours of the most fun moments, craziest calls, biggest country stars, all in one place. 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
1: 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Hey there, it's DJ Walker. 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And let's be honest, we could all use a little more good news nowadays, right?
10: 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We might as well do this together. 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
16: When it comes to the myriad reasons people don't get enough exercise, psychologist Diana Hill has heard them all. She's the author of a new book with a great title, I Know I Should Exercise, But. On a recent episode of my podcast, Chasing Life, Hill told me the number one reason people don't exercise is because they don't feel like they have enough time. She told us that she encourages people she works with to shift from an either-or mindset to a both-and mindset. Hill herself uses time at her son's baseball game to walk around the field cheering him on, instead of sitting on the sidelines. She also recommends setting up your space at home, at work, in the car to facilitate movement. So every night before I go to bed, I lay out my workout clothes next to my bathroom sink, so they are waiting there for me as a good reminder. I'm Dr. Sanjay Gupta, helping you live a better life.
0: If you've never had the chance to hang out with Jamie Lee, well, this Saturday, you should fix that. 10 to noon, Dollar Days at Pick and Pull, 3927 Clark Drive in Stockton. They'll have 50% off all parts you pull off the yard. Engines, starters.

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0: It's time for the most positive news stories. 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
1: 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Open your home. If you're able to commit to fostering until a forever home is found, that's great. Rescue organizations will provide support, but they can only pull an animal with a committed foster in place. So if you've been considering welcoming a new furry family member, please support animal shelters and rescue organizations. If you can't adopt or foster right now, maybe you could visit Oakdale and take a friend on a doggy day out. Just take them out and do something fun with them. It gives them a much-needed break from that kennel life, gives you the opportunity to share your time and your love. It's great. Oakdale Animal Shelter is 9800 Liberini Avenue. They're open 9 to 4:30 Monday through Saturday. And then this one, that's not a local story, but it's so cute. A Texas Tech student. She's had her service dog since the pup was 6 weeks old. She just graduated, and the two of them walked the stage in matching graduation gowns. It is the sweetest little thing. He's beautiful. They gave the dog a special bone diploma that he carried off the stage with him, supported her mom through college. Michaela Muse is the young lady. She has two rare health conditions, and she considers her dog Sadie her lifeline. And the two of them are now going to head off to veterinary school together, which is amazing. If you've got a story, you find something you think would be a good fit, give it to me for the Rough Report. Go to katm.com, click on Rough Report, or just email me directly, tonyrandall@katm.com. Let's take another look at the roads.
2: 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We have a car fire on the shoulder of northbound 99 at Lathrop Road, southbound 99 slowing out of Manteca, 120 to Main Street in Ripon, and then in Modesto, Beckwith to Tuolumne Boulevard. 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
13: 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That kind of precision is why more than 4,000 businesses partner with us every month, whether they need one product or a full digital strategy. 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
17: Sometimes you can tell a lot about what someone wants to do offline by looking at what they do online. 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They have 600 million monthly users, 80 billion searches per month. The report found a shift from the iPad kid era to now, when parents are actually more interested in real-world adventures and hands-on activities. 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I'm Dr. Sanjay Gupta, helping you live a better life.
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